And Amy Hunt won the European sprint double after taking the 200 metres at the European Athletics Championships in Birmingham. She added to her 100 metres success earlier in the week.

night.

0: good Reverend Al Green and Let's Stay Together. What a wonderful song that is. What a great artist. Unmistakable voice. Good morning. It's Friday morning with me, Alex Lester. The Music Marathon continues with George Benson and Gimme the Night, then Boston, More Than a Feeling.
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0: How do you follow that? Well, another hour of Music Marathon with me, Alex Lester, this Friday morning, which includes 10 amazing songs without interruption. Starting off the other side of the news at 2 with Billy Ocean, Love Really Hurts Without You. Then, Giorgio Moroder and Phil Oakey, and together in Electric Dreams.
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16: The top stories this hour. Firefighters are continuing to tackle blazes at multiple homes in the West Midlands after wildfires spread throughout the area. It started in Stourbridge yesterday. West Midlands Fire Service says a child and three firefighters have been taken to hospital for smoke inhalation. The region's fire service says it's facing extreme levels of demand. Steph Jones is a local resident.
17: We are very much a built-up area, but right on the edge of the countryside. The fire itself has started in what you would call a rural park. It's right on the edge of an extremely built-up estate. There have been some secondary fires that have begun, so people are very alert.
16: The counting process is underway in the Clacton by-election. It's been triggered by Reform leader Nigel Farage, who's called it a people versus the establishment contest after quitting as MP for the constituency in July. He'd been facing questions over donations. Mr Farage is re-standing, but facing no major political party fielding candidates. Our political correspondent John Craig is in Clacton and says reaction to the by-election hasn't been positive.
1: Critics have said it's a farce, it's a pantomime and so on, it's a waste of money. So he's saying let us pay for it. That, of course, is completely against the rules because, of course, you can't have one party paying for an election. But there's some suggestion that he might be allowed to make some sort of donation. We'll see about that.
16: Two people are in hospital with serious injuries after a train derailed near Lewes railway station. British Transport Police have declared a major incident and investigators are assessing whether the hot weather could have been a contributing factor. Solo travellers over 55 are being warned about new sophisticated tactics being used by scammers this summer. New analysis suggests romance fraud is on the rise. A man's been charged with stealing almost £2,000 worth of meat from Aldi. 25-year-old Tristan Crisford from Kent was arrested on Wednesday. And the UK economy unexpectedly grew in June. GDP rose by 0.3%. From Sky News, I'm Imani Rana.
15: Are you ready? Strap it. My music. Because we're going to take you on a musical journey.

0: Ultravox and Dancing with Tears in My Eyes. Alex Lester with you. Friday morning. Hope all is well. And you had a cool enough night. Well, it's still the middle of the night, I suppose, isn't it? So hopefully things are a little bit cooler. Cold flannel on the chest, that's what I always say. Wet cold flannel on the chest, that'll help. Don McLean, American Pie, Part 1. There was more of it, you know. In just a few moments.
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14: 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Across Devon,

0: Another hour of the greatest hits from the 70s, 80s and 90s on the way. It's a music marathon hour after the news at 3 o'clock. You know how that works. You don't? Well, we play you 10 amazing songs without interruptions. And there's more later too. Bonnie Tyler holding out for a hero after the news at 3. Then Neil Diamond and Cracklin' Rosie, the first 2 of 10. No interruptions.
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18: The top stories this hour. Counting's underway in the Clacton by-election, where Nigel Farage is hoping to retain his seat. The contest was triggered by the Reform UK leader's resignation in July in protest at media scrutiny of and a parliamentary investigation into donations and other financial support he'd received. West Midlands Fire Service say they've dealt with thousands of 999 calls as more than 100 firefighters battle blazes across the region. Homes have been burnt to the ground in Stourbridge after a grass fire quickly spread through neighbourhoods. kids. A child and three firefighters have been taken to hospital. Simon Toohill's chief fire officer.
7: This has been one of the most significant incidents that West Midlands Fire Service has ever attended. The devastation is extensive. We understand the impact that will have on the residents and the local community. We want to reassure everyone we will do everything we can to minimise that.
18: Two people are being treated for serious injuries after a train derailed in East Sussex. Several carriages are lying on their side after the incident near Lewes Station. The Southern Rail Service was heading from London's Victoria to Eastbourne when it crashed just before 4 o'clock on Thursday. Our reporter Phoebe Southworth says there's been a huge emergency services response.
14: There are around two dozen vehicles parked up in all areas around the train track. Around 150 people on board at the time of the derailment, and we now know that two have sustained serious injuries, and a further nine have also had injuries.
18: A 102-year-old man with dementia has died days after he was allegedly pushed off stage while complaining about noise at his local pub in South Wales. A 56-year-old was arrested on suspicion of assault and is under investigation. Mike Ashley's Frasers Group has bought Harvey Nichols out of administration. Sports Direct owners taken over six shops. And Amy Hunt has won the European sprint double after taking the 200 metres at the European Athletics Championships in Birmingham. She adds to her 100 metres success. From Sky News, I'm Imani Rana.
1: Music. Are you ready? Strap it. My music. Because we're going to take you on a musical journey.

0: 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The Cars and Drive. Sister Sledge in a moment. We Are Family. Then some Soft Cell and Tainted Love on the Music Marathon.
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0: final best time of the day show of the week coming up after news at 4 o'clock. Buffoons are go once again. I'll be kicking off with the police and message in a bottle. We started a new thread yesterday about, well, not so much the perils of AI as such, but trying to order something and what you get in return is not quite what you expected.
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17: The top stories this hour. Nigel Farage has announced he will not attend the Clacton by-election declaration, in which he's a candidate.
18: I regret to say, but I'm damned if I'm going to stand on a stage having won a resounding victory, a ringing endorsement of all that I've tried to fight for and you try to fight for, and be demeaned and humiliated by nobodies.
17: At a party event in this constituency, the Reform UK leaders claimed Essex police have informed him of an organised campaign to disrupt and degrade the result. Votes are still being counted. Mr Farage stepped down as MP, triggering the contest in July, after facing questions over donations he'd received. Essex police have been contacted for comment. Firefighters are continuing to tackle a blaze in the West Midlands, which has caused a number of homes to set alight. Two people have reportedly been affected by heat and smoke in Stourbridge. It happened after wildfires spread throughout the area. Dr. Chloe Brimacombe is a climate expert.
2: I think this summer has been incredibly extreme, and there are thoughts that next summer we could see a similar pattern because we're having that baseline warming exacerbated, amplified El Nino. So it's really important that government think about that.
17: 18 people have been injured, two seriously, after a train derailed in East Sussex. Carriages flipped over near Lewes when a London to Eastbourne service came off the tracks. A man's been charged with stealing almost £2,000 worth of meat from Aldi. 25-year-old Tristan Crisford from Kent was arrested on Wednesday. Elsewhere, it's suggested people who work between just 20 and 30 hours a week are more likely to fall behind on their bills. Research claims they're 73% more likely to trail those on fixed hours. And Jack Draper has lost in his latest comeback match from injury. He went down in straight sets in the opening round at the Cincinnati Open to Spaniard Martin Landaluce. From Sky News, I'm Imani Rana.

Police and Message in a Bottle. This is Radio. It's the best time of the day show with me, Alex Lester, for a Friday morning. And you started a new thread yesterday. It wasn't so much about AI. It was about basically trying to get stuff online and what you get in return is not quite what you ordered in the first place. This sort of thing. We had a lot of trouser activity as well as a result of that. And as it's a Friday morning, here comes the slogan, all together now, as loud as you can. Yip to hooty, the gateway to the weekend.

Shania Twain and Man, I Feel Like a Woman. As it's a Friday, our weekend has started. And what is the theme for the weekend this weekend? Guitar Heroes. We celebrate 40 years of Bon Jovi's Slippery When Wet, an album that changed the sound of American rock music and the band's lives overnight. This Sunday, by the way, 4 o'clock, Paul Gambaccini hosts a Greatest Hits Superstars featuring John Bon Jovi, telling the album's story and the impact in his own words. Don't miss that. Well, as it's our Guitar Heroes weekender, how about some Guitar Heroes? Well, try this from Peter Green, Fleetwood Mac.

0: Casey and the Sunshine Band and Please Don't Go on Greatest Hits Radio, the best time of the day shoe for a Friday morning with me, Alex Lester. We were asking you, you ordered something and when it arrived, it wasn't quite what you expected. And you've got a photograph here on my Facebook page, Alex Lester, the best time of the day show. Tony says, I ordered two geckos from Temu. I think they're probably not real geckos to put on my garden fence to brighten it up. However, look at them. They're tiny. You need a magnifying glass to see them, practically. ABBA coming up, Dancing Queen, then Little Nick Kershaw.
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Nick Kershaw, Wouldn't It Be Good? We are Greatest Hits Radio. Trust all is well. Plenty of the biggest songs of the 70s, 80s and 90s. And talking about, well, ordering things and what turned up wasn't quite what we had in mind. And also, AI, because we used a special gizmo on the phone to identify some droppings in a forest in northern France a few weeks ago. And the result was quite, well, spine-chilling. There we were, the dark lady, Mrs. Lesh, myself, and our small dog, Vinny. And the droppings were identified as either wolverine, coyote or black bear. Yeah, exactly. There's a creature out there whose poo is an imposter. It's the only way I can explain it. T-Rex and 20th Century Boy on the Best Time of the Day.

0: Don't forget, it's our Guitar Heroes weekend. I wouldn't put Mark Bolan down as a guitar hero, but, you know, he was great, though. T-Rex and 20th Century Boy. On the way, Chairman of the Board, give me just a little more time and a whole lot more from you concerning the time that you ordered something, it didn't turn out too well, and there's some great examples coming up. Lizzie Powell, you know how to show a girl a good time, taking your lovely lady out for a stroll to ID poop. It's just, I have an inquiring mind, that's all.
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Tina Turner, What's Love Got to Do with It on Greatest Hits Radio. The other day we were talking about trousers. That was one of our number. Ordered a pair of trousers online. And the manufacturer said, sorry, haven't got them in stock. Here's a substitution. And sent him exactly the same pair of trousers. However, three sizes too small. Now, back in the late 40s, early 50s, my dad was doing his national service. Bless him. And he stopped off somewhere like Singapore or Hong Kong, where he discovered they could copy your suit within a couple of hours. So he thought, that's a good idea. I could do with another suit. And so they duly did it, put it in its packet, didn't look at it, got home to the UK, showed it to my mum, tried it on, she said, and started laughing and wouldn't stop. She said, what's the matter? Well, look at it. Why? What's the matter with it? Look, look, there's acres of material at the front on the trousers, but your bum appears to have disappeared on the back because it's so tight across the rear. Then it dawned on him. Exactly. They put the fly in at the back instead of the front. Ah, he had to take it to a proper tailor to get them to alter it for him.

0: In the next hour of the Best Time of the Day show, we have even more of the biggest songs of the 70s, 80s and 90s, including Hughes Corporation, Rock the Boat, to kick us off after the news at 5. What about, yes, it's our Guitar Heroes Weekender. So what guitar heroes are we talking about? Well, I've got some David Gilmour for you, courtesy of Pink Floyd. Guitar Hero, coming up in the next hour.
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12: The top stories this hour. Despite calling the Clacton by-election himself, Nigel Farage says he won't be attending the count. The Reform UK leader is hoping to retain his seat after quitting as an MP last month in protest over the scrutiny of financial support he'd received. He says he's been advised by Essex police about a plot to embarrass him on stage. Returning officer Ian Davidson says the results will be announced as planned.
13: It is up to as to whether individual candidates wish to or do not wish to attend the count. But as far as we're concerned, we will be able to complete this count successfully and safely for all the candidates.
12: Essex police have been contacted for comment. People in the West Midlands are being urged to only call 999 where absolutely necessary as emergency services tackle fast-spreading wildfires. One incident in Stourbridge has been called one of the most significant the region's fire service has ever dealt with. People were forced to flee after flames started tearing through homes. Thomas Clayton's from West Midlands Police.
14: I'd like to thank the public again for their response, but also to keep up the common sense approach, not to come down to the scene, not to try and go back to homes unless the all clear has been given, so we can keep everybody safe and resolve this as soon as we can.
12: Prime Minister Andy Burnham will speak with emergency services on the ground. More than 1,000 bus drivers are going on strike today over the UK's roasting conditions. 1,500 Arriva drivers are calling for air conditioning to be installed in vehicles. Two people are being treated for serious injuries after a train derailed in East Sussex. The Southern Rail service was heading from London's Victoria to Eastbourne when it crashed yesterday. Solo travellers over 55 are being warned about new sophisticated tactics being used by scammers this summer. New analysis suggests romance fraud is on the rise. And Amy Hunt's won the European sprint double after taking 200 metres at the European Athletics Championships in Birmingham. She adds to her 100-metre success earlier in the week. From Sky News, I'm Imani Rana.

News Corporation and Rock the Boat. Good morning. Alex Lester with you, the best time of the day show. The phones are go once again for a Friday morning, which means we stand at the gateway to the weekend. What are you getting up to? Were you just relaxing after the wild and crazy time you had with the eclipse the other night? We actually went and stood on someone's roof terrace and sipped delicately at glasses of wine, trying to peer through a small hole in a piece of card. I think we saw it. My recollection is not quite as good as 1999. But hey, what do I know? Don Henley, The Boys of Summer.

Carly Simon, Nobody Does It Better on Greatest Hits Radio, the best time of the day show, as we like to call it now. We started on this thread, it's sort of about AI and about ordering things and see what comes up, or maybe just talking to somebody and getting a totally baffling response. And Neil Bowers says, my good lady frequently orders things online and is always a surprise to see what turns up. Yeah, that can happen quite a lot. Did or nothing turns up at all, which is the really frustrating thing. I ordered a small piece of jewellery for the dark lady several years ago. Bespoke. It was quite cheap. And it was leaving, I think, China. And it left China, but somehow never arrived. So it's somewhere around there with my address on it. And I got my money back via my credit card, but it sort of gave up in the end. It was a bit of a shame, really, because I was hoping that it would be a nice surprise. Never tried to do it again, just to be on the safe side. Keep my money intact. Neil, thank you for that.

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1: I've heard people say that too much of anything is not good for you, baby. But I don't know about that. There's many times that we've loved and we've shared love and made love. It doesn't seem to me like it's enough.

0: He's fabulous. Barry White, Can't Get Enough of Your Love, Babe, on the Best Time of the Day show. You know, yesterday we were talking about going to Barcelona. If you missed anything, by the way, there's the Rayo app. Download the Rayo app and you can hear this shoe again whenever you like. That's the plan anyway, I think. So I went with a friend to Barcelona some years ago and she knew someone over there who lived over there and was, you know, knew the place backwards, or so she said. So he met her at a hotel in the bar there and she said, oh, there's a lovely liqueur, you must try it, a local liqueur. Not many people know about it. And ordered something in very speedy Spanish or Catalan to the waiter, who returned shortly afterwards with a pot of tea for three. So not to be outdone, we heard the sound of car horns and shouting outside. And she said, oh, we must go and have a look. It'll be a wedding. We went outside. It was a traffic jam.
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It's Niecy, Denise Williams, and Let's Hear It for the Boy on Greatest Hits Radio. Right, it's Friday morning, which means our weekend has started, and our weekender theme this weekend is Guitar Heroes. 3 days packed full of guitar gunslingers responsible for the greatest solos and riffs of the 70s, 80s and 90s, which starts today. And with that in mind, David Gilmour of Pink Floyd, Comfortably Numb.

0: Git Fiddle, courtesy of David Gilmour, for our Guitar Heroes weekend. Pink Floyd and Comfortably Numb. That's a brilliant song, isn't it? From 1979. Who'd have thought it? Now, even earlier with Rossi, after the news at 6 o'clock, his guitar hero in the first hour, the legendary Jimi Hendrix. Coming up in a moment, Alexander O'Neill and Criticise.
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ELO and Mr. Baloo Sky. Now, Andy T. Toms via my Facebook page, Alex Lair to the Best Time of the Day Show. Things that you identify using AI, things you order online that turn out to be totally different. And we started this thread because the Dark Lady, Mrs. Lester and myself, we were in northern France, and I identified some droppings using my the camera app thingy on my phone, and it identified the droppings as either black bear, coyote or wolverine. Andy T. Tom says, you're lucky. My AI tells me a butterfly is a butterfly, not what species it is. Well, it's a start. What is this butterfly? I'm confirming this is a butterfly. Your eyes do not deceive you. Oh, thank you. That was worth the price of admission, wasn't it? Cyndi Lauper, Time Up.

0: I'm gone till 3 o'clock this afternoon over on Greatest Hits Radio 60s. Thank you so much for your company. I shall be back on Monday as well. 1 o'clock with the Music Marathon, followed by the best time of the day show from four. Rossi is the guy. You can meet him after the news at 6 o'clock. He's lovely.
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15: 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I insist you have a fabulous weekend, Mr. Alex Lester. Good morning. 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
17: The top stories this hour. Votes have been counted in the Clacton by-election. The contest was triggered when Nigel Farage stepped down last month over an investigation into his finances. All the major parties refused to stand a candidate. Firefighters are still tackling blazes at multiple homes in the West Midlands after fires spread through the area. It started in Stourbridge yesterday. West Midlands Fire Service says a child and three firefighters have been taken to hospital for smoke inhalation. Steph lives nearby.
18: The fire itself has started in what you would call a rural park. It is right on the edge of an extremely built-up estate. There have been some secondary fires that have begun, so people are very alert.
17: The UK experienced its hottest day of the year so far yesterday, with temperatures climbing as high as 38.1 degrees Celsius at London's Kew Gardens. It's been putting a strain on services like the NHS. And actress Lucy Davis has thanked fans for their kindness and support after she revealed this week that she has incurable breast cancer. The Office star said she doesn't know how long she has left. Her Instagram's been flooded with messages of support, including from her co-star Ricky Gervais and her dad, comedian Jasper Carrot.
9: Now for the news here in Devon. NHS bosses say they're doing everything they can to reopen birthing services at North Devon District Hospital as soon as it's safe to do so. Services were suspended this week due to staffing shortages, with some expectant mothers worried about the 50-mile trip to Exeter. Here's Chief Medical Officer Dr. Vanessa Purday on the help that's still available.
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9: All Devon County Council will host a special meeting to discuss the closure next week. More on wildfires now, and a campaign's been launched to help bring bees, butterflies and birds back to Exeter's Mincing Lake Valley after a huge grassland fire there. It destroyed around 50 acres earlier this week. Councillors want to work with local groups to spread wildflower seeds and boost biodiversity. And the Prime Minister is doing the Southwest today as part of his summer tour. Andy Burnham says he's committed to helping local firms grow and create jobs across the region.
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20: with the Princess Theatre Torquay. Don't miss the all-dazzling, all-singing, all-juggling Barnum this August.
9: A dry and bright morning for most. Sunshine turning hazy at times. Highs of 30 degrees. That's the latest. I'm Grace O'Hare.
16: 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Across Devon.
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15: 6.02 is the time. We go again. The best day of the week has arrived. Producer Al looking good and ready to go. My name is Rossi. I'm going to start proceedings this morning in 1985 with DeBarge and the Rhythm of the Night.

with £600,000 today. Someone has to be the lucky one. 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

Released in 1976 from the 1974 album Crime of the Century, which was a great LP. Supertramp and Dreamer on the greatest hits of breakfast. Good morning. It's Friday. It's the 14th of August. It's a Guitar Heroes weekend right across the weekend, celebrating the 40th anniversary of Bon Jovi's Slippery When Wet album. 40 years ago that was released. 2 weeks to the next bank holiday. It's World Lizard Day today. It's Husbands and Love Day today. Happy birthday to the fine actor and comedian Steve Martin, 81. Antonio Fargas, who played Huggy Bear in Starsky and Hutch, is 80 today. I've got a good story about him, actually. Gillian Telforth.

Oh, wait, 71 today. Sarah Brightman, 66. Halle Berry is the big 6-0. And Paddy McGuinness is 53 today. This day, 1968, we had a brand new number one. And that was The Crazy World of Arthur Brown. This day, 1993, Freddie Mercury scored his first solo number one, Living on My Own, posthumously. And this day, 1982, a guy called Bill Neal, Englishman, became the first man in the world ever to do this and got himself into the record books. Do you know what it was, producer Al? He was the first man ever to row a bathtub across the English Channel. Took him 13 and a half hours. I'm just feeling sore arms talking about this. And yesterday, we did have a winner. It was Scott Wilkinson from Wolverhampton, who correctly identified the song behind the Morning Mystery oldie, People Are People by Depeche Mode. We go again. We've got a brand new clip, and I'll give it its world premiere around 7:15 this morning. Well done, Scott Wilkinson in Wolverhampton, our brand new champion of the Morning Mystery Oldie. We continue with the Cardigans' Love Fool on the greatest hits at breakfast.

0: Speaking of great albums, Body Wishes gave us Baby Jane by Rod Stewart. And I love the cover. The front of cover was a black cover, and then Rod was wearing a red leather suit. And then the back cover was red, and Rod in a black leather suit. Number one from 1983, Baby Jane. Greatest hits at breakfast. Good morning, happy Friday, 19 minutes after 6 at the time. Time for things I never knew I never knew. Did you know that some swimming pools in Japan ban people from going into the pool if they've got tattoos? Could you imagine? When someone sneezes here, we tend to say, bless you. In Serbia, their equivalent when someone sneezes translates into, go away, kitten. Not sure the relevance. And here's a thought. 65 million years ago here on planet Earth, there were frogs so big they used to eat dinosaurs. Wow. I'm going to have to Google that to see if there's any sort of like recreation print of these said frogs. Coming up then, I've got a cryptic clue to get you thinking. And if you want to have a little preview, I've posted a little video up on my Instagram account at Rossi7DJ. You'll see it there at Rossi7DJ. Between now and the cryptic clue, you'll hear from Blondie and you'll hear from Stevie Winwood.
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12: Roadworks have closed Ilbert Road in Kingsbridge, heading east between West Alvington Hill and 4th Street. Meanwhile, the A382 is closed between Stover and Heathfield. Also, temporary lights are affecting the B3193 at Clay Lane in Chudley Knighton. Whilst over in Paignton, Dartmouth Road is shut southbound from Torbay Road. Meanwhile, you may want to allow extra time around Newton Abbot, where Exeter Road remains closed between Bradley Valley until September. That's the latest. There's more on our website.
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0: on Friday's afternoon show for the national anthem, Metal Puns Please. 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

0: Stevie Winwood, Higher Love and the Greatest Hits at Breakfast. Well done once again to Scott Wilkinson in Wolverhampton. He's the brand new champion in the morning at Mystery Oldie. He reckoned he knew the song behind the clip for a couple of weeks. In case you missed it yesterday, it was People Are People by Depeche Mode. I will give the world a premiere of our brand new morning Mystery Oldie clip. It's premiere at around 7:10 this morning on the Greatest Hits at Breakfast. Will it go in day number one? I would highly doubt it. Here's my cryptic clue to get you thinking this Friday morning. It'll fit in nicely with our Guitar Heroes Weekender. His band were quite the experience. That's the clue for the act. His band were quite the experience. Song title clue, Prince with Blurred Vision. Prince with Blurred Vision. So his band were quite the experience. Clue for the act. Song title clue, Prince with Blurred Vision. Let me know your thoughts, please. 61054. Start your text with Rossi. If you want to call me, 0333 202402. Answer soon. Also coming up, Bananarama and the Tramps. It's just gone 6:30. It's Friday morning. It's time for your headlines.
1: Nigel Farage has won the Clacton by-election, retaining the seat for Reform UK. He polled 22,239 of the votes. Count Binface came second. Mr. Farage didn't attend the count over disputed claims of a threat against him. Several homes have been burned to the ground in Stourbridge after a grass fire at a golf course. More than 100 firefighters have been battling the flames. Three of them and a child have been taken to hospital. Two people are in hospital with severe injuries after a train derailed in East Sussex yesterday afternoon. An investigation into the cause is underway. Amber heat health alerts are in place across all of England as sweltering temperatures are expected to continue into today. We're being asked to check on our elderly or vulnerable neighbours. And Great Britain's Amy Hunt won the sprint double after taking the 200 metres title at the European Athletics Championships in Birmingham. She adds to her 100th success earlier in the week. That's the latest. I'm Maria Greenwood.
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0: saw a video clip of Karen from the band on social yesterday. My word, just defying time. She just looks absolutely amazing. Bananarama, I Want You Back. What a great cover in 1988. On the greatest hits of breakfast, how did you get on with my little cryptic clue this morning to get you thinking? His band were quite the experience, was the clue for the act. Song title clue, Prince with Blurred Vision. Well done to John F. in Fareham. Andy's in Kent. Steve is in Leamington. Another Steve B. in Maidstone, also in Kent. Rob DJ has woken up to rain in Northern Ireland this morning. Hello to Steve in Leeds. Went through Leeds yesterday afternoon. Beautiful city, looking great in the sunshine. Sally Marlowe and Amanda C. said, that's a really, really good cryptic clue. Got me stumped at first, and then it dug deep. And you discovered exactly what it was, the correct answer. And Neil Knutsford Bound, yes, well done to you. You've got it right as well. His band were quite an experience. Well, that would be Jimi Hendrix, the Jimi Hendrix Experience. And Prince waking up after a big night with blurred vision, it would be a purple haze. And that will play as part of our Guitar Heroes very, very soon across the weekend, Guitar Heroes Weekend. Next, though, we'll remember 1983 with Mr. Eddie Grant.
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13: Roadworks have closed the A382 between Stover and Heathfield, whilst over in Paignton, Dartmouth Road is shut southbound from Torbay Road. Meanwhile, in Kingsbridge, Ilbert Road is closed eastbound between West Alvington Hill and 4th Street. Also expect temporary lights on Tynmouth Road near Moor Lane in Torquay due to water main work, whilst over in Newton Abbot, there's restrictions on Ashburton Road at Mile End Road until September. That's the latest. There's more on our website.
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0: And the follow-up to I Don't Wanna Dance came out in early 1983, Electric Avenue. I think that was remixed and remastered in 2001. Good to hear that again. It's 10 to 7 already.
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1: 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Guitar Heroes Weekender.
0: Certainly is. We're celebrating the 40th, that's right, 40th anniversary of Slippery When Wet by Bon Jovi, groundbreaking album. So we're featuring those guitar heroes right across the weekend. So the answer to my cryptic clue was Purple Haze, of course, by the Jimi Hendrix Experience. Now, the iconic riff from Purple Haze all came about during like a jam session, you know, like warming up backstage before a gig at a London club called the Uppercut Club. The Uppercut Club back in 1966, and the manager of Jimi Hendrix and the Experience said, hang on a second, this has to be turned into a song. And this sort of riff kind of revolutionized guitar playing, and the Hendrix chord, as it was known, was born. And yet we got from it that jam session at the Uppercut Club in 1966, Purple Haze, Jimi Hendrix Experience, on the greatest hits at breakfast.

0: Jimi Hendrix Experience and Purple Haze as part of our Guitar Heroes weekend here on Greatest Hits Radio. A hero in and around Wolverhampton is Scott Wilkinson. Because yesterday morning he got through and he identified that clip to be from the song People Are People by the brilliant Depeche Mode. So we'll go again. We were just discussing, myself and producer Al, how long we reckon the new Morning Mystery Oldie will last for. I said, I think all kids will be back at school. All students will be back at university. I think this will still be going when people are putting up their Halloween decorations. There you go. I'm sticking my neck out a little bit here, but I will play the clip for you, give it its world premiere in and around 7:15. Coming up, another edition of When I Was 17. You can get involved in that, by the way. Next week, we'd love to get you on about 7:07. Just let us know when you were 17. 61054, start your text with Rossi. 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
11: The top stories this hour. The results are in the Clacton by-election.
12: I therefore do hereby declare that Nigel Farage is duly elected as the Member of Parliament for the Clacton constituency at this election. Thank you all very much indeed. Thank you.
11: Well, the vote was triggered by him when he quit as an MP in protest after facing questions over donations he'd received. He wasn't actually at the count this morning, saying police told him there were plans to embarrass him on stage. Several homes have been burned to the ground and at least six people have had medical treatment following a huge fire at a golf course in the Midlands. More than 100 firefighters have been battling the flames in Stourbridge. There are still amber heat health alerts in place across all of England as sweltering temperatures are expected to continue into today. It hit over 38 degrees at London's Kew Gardens on Thursday, making it the hottest day of the year so far. And there's going to be a boot camp that's all about helping young people get the skills to work alongside AI. The Prime Minister says he's on a mission to cut the number of 16 to 24-year-olds not in education, employment or training.
13: Now for the news here in Devon. Those in charge at the NHS Trust for North Devon District Hospital say every effort is being made to safely restart birthing services. Deliveries were put on hold this week because of a shortage of staff, leaving some expectant mothers facing a journey of over 50 miles to Exeter. Chief Medical Officer Dr. Vanessa Purday says the team at the hospital is ready to handle any extra pressure.
14: We have opened up additional bed space and capacity on the eastern sites in Exeter to make sure that we do have the physical space and infrastructure to support this temporary suspension.
13: After a major fire left Exeter's Mincing Lake Valley scorched, there's a new push to help nature bounce back. Councillors are calling on local groups to help plant wildfires and bring colour and wildlife back to the park. The blaze earlier this week destroyed around 50 acres of grassland. And Andy Burnham is set to visit the West Country today as part of his summer tour. The Prime Minister is meeting with small business owners to talk about their needs and challenges.
15: Weather with the Princess Theatre Torquay. Don't miss the all-dazzling, all-singing, all-juggling Barnum this August.
13: A dry and bright morning for most. Sunshine turning hazy at times, highs of 30 degrees. That's the latest. I'm Grace O'Hare.
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9: Just gone 7 o'clock. It's Friday morning. Good morning. This is Rossi. Now, here's a question. How would you feel seeing £600,000 drop into your bank account today? Last Friday's winner, Gary, just couldn't Adam and Eve it when he got the call.
16: That is unbelievable. Wow. That is breathtaking.
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0: It was on this day, 1993, that Freddie would score his first ever solo number one posthumously with Living on My Own. Yeah, all those years ago. What, 33 years ago? Hard to believe. What a great song. Don't Stop Me Now. I'm having such a good time. I'm having a ball.
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2: When I was 17.
0: To the second, it's 7:07. Indeed it is. And do let us know, yeah, when you were 17, please. 61054. Start that text with Rossi. We could get you on this feature at some point next week on the Greatest Hits at Breakfast. Sarah is our guest this morning. Good morning, Sarah. How are you?
3: I'm very well, Rossi. How are you this morning?
0: I'm marvellous, and it is Friday. Thank God it's Friday. Yes. How's your summer going so far, Sarah?
3: Absolutely fabulous. Golf is going really well. The weather is fantastic. Well, what more could you ask for?
0: Indeed. Whereabouts are you from?
3: I'm from Irvine in Scotland.
0: Irvine in Scotland. And have you been on holidays at all this year, or are you heading off, or what are you doing?
3: No. We've got two rescue dogs, so we take not to go on holiday. We just stay at home with them.
0: Yeah. Maybe do a little break, you know. A lot of hotels and places now are dog friendly, so we sort of find little apartments that are dog friendly so we can travel there. Yeah. And take our Jack Russell Mickey boy with us. Indeed, he's just had a trip to Ireland and he loved it. He's come back with an Irish lint to his bark.
3: My two speak Macedonian, so it's okay.
0: Excellent. Right, what year were you 17, Sarah?
3: 1985.
0: Ah, what an incredible year to be a teenager. What would you have been up to? What were you doing as a 17-year-old?
3: So I would just have left school, went to school in Exmouth in Devon to a convent that's no longer there, unfortunately. We were living in Rosyth in Fife at the time.
0: Yeah.
3: I think I picked up my first job at the officers' club, and I'm sure that's the first job that I had over the summer holidays.
0: Wow.
3: And then later in the year, we moved to a place called Aberfeldy, which is in Perthshire.
0: You definitely were not going home every weekend from boarding school.
3: Oh, no. Just home every holidays, the long holidays, etc. Travelling from, obviously, Exmouth up to Rosyth on the train.
0: Yeah.
3: So remember that really well.
0: Wow, that would have been quite the journey, certainly back in the 1980s. You would have been getting on board that train with a packed lunch, I would imagine.
3: Probably the nuns would have sent me away with a packed lunch of some sort anyway. Yeah. Definitely.
0: Yes, I had nuns as teacher when I was a teenager as well. And I tell you what, you did not step out of line. You didn't step out of line.
3: Certainly did not. No, definitely not.
0: So I'm going to take you back to 1985. These songs were in the charts. You pick your favourite. You'd have been travelling from way, way down south to Fife. And probably loving life and loving your free time when you got away from the convent. But here we go. Love is History, My Tie was in the charts. DC Lee, Will You Ever See the Day? Flying Solo. Propaganda, One Hit Wonder. Jewel. I'm not sure why I said it like that. Like Mystic Meg.
3: It's got to be Propaganda.
0: I thought you were going to go for Propaganda. It's one of those records where I often say this. How can someone come along with such a great, outstanding, brilliant radio song and then not really have a proper follow-up?
3: No, it's just absolutely... I love that song. You don't hear it often enough on the radio.
0: Right then, here it is, Propaganda and Jewel, Sarah, for you. And have a great weekend in Irvine.
3: Thank you very much indeed, Rossi, and have a great rest of the summer.

0: And around this time, 1983, this guy would have been at number one with his band New Edition. Bobby Brown and Two Can Play That Game. Remember Candy Girl from the summer of 1983? Scott Wilkinson, good morning to you and Wolverhampton, our current champion in the morning mystery. Oldie, well done. He correctly identified the song yesterday. Indeed it was People Are People by Depeche Mode, so we go again. Here is the world premiere of the brand new morning mystery Oldie clip. Oh? Does that sound familiar to you? I'm kidding you not. I reckon definitely all kids will be back at school. All students will be back at uni, and we'll be talking Halloween by the time this is identified. Maybe even the big man in the red suit. No, maybe. Anyway, I'll open up the phone lines just before 7:30 this morning. Between now and morning at Mystery Oldie time, you will hear from Whitesnake and you will hear from the Crusaders.
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11: Roadworks have closed Exeter Road from Ringslade Road to Pipistrel Road in Newton Abbot until September. Also, traffic is taking turns on Chichester Way for water main work between Hawkins Road and Drake Road, whilst over in Paignton, Dartmouth Road is closed. Heading south from Torbay Road, meanwhile, Weak Hill in Dartmouth remains closed from Swanerton Road to Castle Road, whilst temporary lights are affecting Bridge Road from Churston Ferrers to South Hams until the 11th. That's the latest. There's more on our website.
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world. 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

0: Crusaders and Street Life on the greatest hits at breakfast. Right, it's a brand new morning mystery oldie clip. We go again. Does that sound familiar to you? Call me now, 0333 20 20 402 is my direct line. I will take four calls at random. It's a local rate to call me. Some phone providers may apply further charges. Imagine if it went in the first morning. Oh, I'd be mortified, producer Al. It sounds like a whole lot of things to me. Any idea? 0333 20 20 402 could be speaking to you in just a wee moment. Coming up, classic U2 and Beautiful Day and one of the best from Michael Jackson's Bad album. It's just gone 7:30. Time for your Friday morning headlines.
1: Nigel Farage has comfortably won the Clacton by-election, retaining the seat for Reform UK. Count Binface came second. Mr. Farage didn't attend the count, saying police told him there were plans to embarrass him on stage. Several homes have been burned to the ground in Stourbridge after a grass fire at a golf course. More than 100 firefighters have been battling the flames. Three of them and a child have been taken to hospital. A rail investigation's taking place after a train came off the tracks in East Sussex, severely injuring two people. At least three carriages flipped over near Lewes, leaving some passengers trapped inside. Amber heat health alerts are in place across all of England as sweltering temperatures are expected to continue into today. We're being asked to check on elderly or vulnerable neighbours. And there's going to be a boot camp to help young people get the skills to work alongside AI. The PM says he's on a mission to cut the number of 16 to 24-year-olds not in education, employment or training. That's the latest. I'm Maria Greenwood.
2: 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Across Devon. 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
0: Okie doke, while we take your calls this Friday morning for the morning mystery oldie, will it go this morning? Here's Michael Jackson and Smooth Criminal on the greatest hits at breakfast.

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1: 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Oh, it's too many choices. Wham! 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
0: At 19 minutes to 8, a brand new morning Mystery Oldie clip. Will it go on day number one? Let's see. Greatest Hits Radio, good morning.
3: Good morning, Rossi. How are you?
0: I am absolutely fabulous. Who is this?
3: This is Arthur from the lovely village of Crocombe in Somerset.
0: Right you are. And how's it looking in Somerset this morning, Arthur?
3: A little bit cooler, overcast, but still great.
0: Yeah. You. So you're our very first caller on a brand new morning Mystery Oldie. One thing that is guaranteed, Arthur, you will not be getting a straight red card.
3: I know, that's good.
0: What do you reckon it is?
3: Well, I reckon it's Elton John, Benny and the Jets.
0: Benny and the Jets, Elton John, good guess. As you know, it's never been guessed before, and it should never be guessed again. Have a great day.
3: Thank you very much, Robbie.
0: Cheers, Arthur. Bye, mate. My pleasure. Greatest Hits Radio, good morning.
4: Good morning, Ross. It's Stephen in Glasgow.
0: Now then, Stephen, welcome to the show, my friend. How's it looking across the Clyde this morning?
4: Oh, good. It's a bit dull this morning after the weather we've had recently.
0: All right, okay. Well, hopefully the rain stays
4: maybe
0: away.
4: Maybe the weekend.
0: Indeed. Right, Stephen, what do you reckon?
4: I think Pointer Sisters, I'm so excited.
0: I'm so excited for a Friday. That certainly has never been guessed before. Pointer Sisters, I'm so excited. Could the title be going to Glasgow? Oh, Stephen, back to the drawing board.
4: Bora, Rossi, thank you.
0: Cheers, my mate. Greatest Hits Radio, good morning.
5: Hello, Rossi. It's Mike from Portsmouth.
0: Now then, Mike, and how's your Friday morning thus far?
5: Yeah, it's all right. I'm driving. I'm doing a delivery down to Somerset.
0: Good stuff, then. Right, what do you reckon, Mike?
5: I think it's Mike and the Mechanic, the Living Years.
0: I can definitely hear the Living Years, Mike. Ooh, could it be gone the first morning? Could it be guessed? Is it going to... Oh, Mike, it's not that.
5: thanks very much,
0: Have a lovely trip down to Somerset. Cheers, pal.
5: Cheers, bye.
0: Bye, Mike. Final one for a Friday morning. Greatest Hits Radio. Hello.
6: Oh, hello, Rossi. It's Jason from Teesside.
0: Now then, Jason in the beautiful North East. And how's it looking with you this morning?
6: Absolutely beautiful. Just on my way to work.
0: Right there, Jason. Your final call for this, the first morning of a brand new clip. What do you think it is?
6: I think it's Sinead O'Connor, Nothing Compares to You.
0: Nothing Compares to You. Yeah, and I can hear that as well. Number one hit, 1990, the old Prince record. Oh, it's not going to Teesside. Jason, have yourself a great weekend.
6: Thanks, Rossi. Keep up the good work.
0: Thank you so much. Cheers, pal. 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Head to the win section, you'll see them all there. Back Monday morning indeed, at 7:30. Next up, we'll remember 1978 with the undisputed Queen of Disco.
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23: Roadworks have closed the A379 between Slapton and Torcross, whilst over in Paignton, Dartmouth Road is shut, heading south from Torbay Road. Also in Kingsbridge, closures affect Ilbert Road, going east between West Alvington Hill and 4th Street. Meanwhile, 4th Street itself is closed, heading north. Look out for temporary lights on Tynmouth Road near Moor Lane in Torquay due to water main repairs, also affecting Bridge Road from Churston Ferrers. That's the latest. There's more on our website.
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2: 7 minutes to eight is the time on a Friday morning. Going to play you a song now that was written actually by Morrissey and Johnny Marr, and they completed the writing on Johnny Marr's 20th birthday. Featuring that brilliant lyric line, "I would go out tonight, but I don't have a stitch to wear." That, you know, that actually came from the 1961 movie, A Taste of Honey. Ma, meantime, would overdub 15 layers of guitar to perfect the wonderfully rich, jangly tone of this record. Here it is, the Smiths and this charming man as part of our Guitar Heroes Weekender, right across the weekend.

0: Brilliant. The Smiths and this charming man as part of our Guitar Hero Day, celebrating World Guitar Hero Day here on Greatest Hits Radio today and right across the weekend. And World Photo Day, we're going to celebrate that on the 8:33. So we're looking for songs or acts with a photograph or camera connection for the 8:33 this morning. 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
18: The top stories this hour. Nigel Farage is heading back to Parliament after winning the Clacton by-election.
19: On the hottest day of the year, in the middle of August, in holiday season,
2: we have secured far more votes than we got in the general election of 2024.
18: Well, the Reform UK leader got more than 22,000 votes but wasn't up against any of the major parties. He also wasn't actually there when the result was declared, he said, because there was a credible threat made against him. We understand Essex Police didn't tell any candidate not to attend. Firefighters are still at the scene of a huge wildfire in the West Midlands, which spread, destroying several homes. It started in Stourbridge, with crews describing it as one of the most significant fires they've ever dealt with. There are still amber heat health alerts in place across all of England as sweltering temperatures are expected to continue. It hit over 38 degrees at London's Kew Gardens on Thursday, the hottest day of the year. And Great Britain's Amy Hunt won the sprint double after taking the 200 metres title at the European Athletics Championships in Birmingham. She adds to her 100 success earlier this week.
19: Now for the news here in Devon. NHS bosses say they're doing everything they can to reopen birthing services at North Devon District Hospital as soon as it's safe to do so. Services were suspended this week due to staffing shortages, with some expectant mothers worried about the 50-mile trip to Exeter. Here's Chief Medical Officer Dr. Vanessa Purday on the help that's still available.
20: My key message is for people to use our helplines, to contact our triage and reach out to us early so that we can get the right support in place as early as is needed for each person.
19: Old Devon County Council will host a special meeting to discuss the closure next week. More on wildfires now, and a campaign's been launched to help bring bees, butterflies and birds back to Exeter's Mincing Lake Valley after a huge grassland fire there. It destroyed around 50 acres earlier this week. Councillors want to work with local groups to spread wildflower seeds and boost biodiversity. And the Prime Minister is doing the South West today as part of his summer tour. Andy Burnham says he's committed to helping local firms grow and create jobs across the region.
21: Weather
22: with the Princess Theatre Torquay. Don't miss the all-dazzling, all-singing, all-juggling Barnum this August.
19: A dry and bright morning for most. Sunshine turning hazy at times. Highs of 30 degrees. That's the latest. I'm Grace O'Hare.
23: 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Make me a
0: just gone 8am on a Friday morning. Good morning, this is Rossi. 600k must be won today. And according to last week's winner, Gary, there's no better way to start the weekend than winning life-changing cash on Make Me a Winner.
24: This is a good way to start a Friday or finish a Friday and start a weekend.
0: Lovely jubbly. The clock is ticking. 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The lines indeed will close at 5 o'clock this afternoon, shortly after Gemma Atkinson will make that all-important Make Me a Winner call. 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You'll have just won £600,000, and that'll be paid into your bank account as soon as Gemma hangs up. Enter again now for your chance to win. 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I bid you good luck.
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Great cover, Fine Young Cannibals, and the greatest hits at breakfast. Ever fallen in love with someone you shouldn't have? Well, have you, producer Anne? Almost a quarter past eight. Thank God it's Friday. So World Photograph Day. We are celebrating with camera photographs for 8:33. Lizzie McLeod on a road trip. Hi to Chris and Lizzie and the kids. Oliver and Amelia are on the way to Canterbury to visit friends. They've been on the road since 5 o'clock this morning. Can you play Pictures of You by The Cure on World Photograph Day today? Also, what about Fat Larry's Band and Zoom, says Andrea and Weston-super-Mare. Thank you very much. My camera never lies. Fizz getting lots of nods this morning. Hi to Janet Sharping in Epping. Hello to Tanya Barton in North Shields. Newish to Greatest Hits Radio. Love the 8:33 when I was 17 in the top 10 till Ken. Thank you very much. Lotus Eaters, first picture of you, first picture of summer. Stephen Maxwell's in Hull. Good morning, Rossi. Love the 8:33. Try and forecast and predict the songs that you're going to play. This morning I would like to recommend Who's Zoomin' Who by the Queen of Soul. Rob says, what about Gentlemen Take Polaroids by Japan? And Hayley McStay in Dumfries, good morning to you. Hope you're having a lovely Friday morning. I would like to recommend Queen and Flash, as in the camera flash. Keep them coming in, please. 61054. 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

0: Delight Groove is in the heart. On the greatest hits at breakfast. Celebrating all weekend long the 40th anniversary since Slippery When Wet was released by Bon Jovi. And there will be a special Greatest Hits Superstars with Gambo. Paul Gambaccini will host it at 4 o'clock on Sunday afternoon. And you will hear from the band members, including John Bon Jovi. It really was a truly groundbreaking album. And our Guitar Heroes Weekender continues a little bit later on this hour, right through the day today and tomorrow. Right. Songs connected to photographs and cameras, etc. Griffo in Lyme Regis, it's a beautiful morning here. I'd love to hear Ringo Starr and Photograph. Michael in Leyland, what about Photograph by Def Leppard? That would make my weekend if I heard that. Lindsay Bramble, hello to you in Newcastle upon Tyne. I would like to recommend Robbie's Life Through a Lens, and quite a few people going for A Flock of Seagulls, wishing I had a photograph of you. Good morning to Arlene in Perth. Lovely to hear from you. What about The Who and Pictures of Lily? Says Barry and Walton on the Nays. And good morning to you, Becky in Barnsley. Picture of You by Boyzone fits in perfectly. I think you'd agree, Mr. Rossi. I do agree. We'll get three of the best, and we'll play them for you at 8:30. Between now and 8:33 time, you'll hear from Bruce Springsteen and Hot Chocolate.
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17: Roadworks have closed Ilbert Road in Kingsbridge heading east between West Alvington Hill and 4th Street. Meanwhile, Exeter Road is closed from Ringslade Road to Pipistrel Road in Newton Abbot. Also, the A379 is shut between Slapton and Torcross, whilst over in Torquay, there's temporary lights on Tynmouth Road near Moor Lane for water main work. Look out for a convoy system on Bovey Tracy Road between Tamebridge and Newton Abbot until October next year. There's more on our website.
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0: Specials and Rico, message to you, Rudy, on the greatest hits at breakfast. Hello to Pauline and Richard in Shrewsbury. Are tidying the house up, getting ready for Richard's parents to arrive from work. Some. It's Richard's big 5-0 this weekend. Morning, Rossi. Could you give a shout out to me, Nanny Jill, and Grandad Neil? And happy birthday to our beautiful granddaughter, Vivian, Vivi for short. She's joined us from her home in Guernsey, and she's staying all weekend with her sister, Veronica, Ronnie for short, and her mummy and daddy, Bex and Jake. Have a wonderful, wonderful weekend celebrating that big third birthday. And three of your finest suggestions for a photograph camera themed 8:33 is good to go. Right now, it's 8:31. Time for your Friday morning headlines.
1: Nigel Farage has won the Clacton by-election, beating Carrot Bin Face by over 12,000 votes. Mr. Farage wasn't there for the result, saying a credible threat was made against him, but we understand Essex Police didn't tell any candidate not to attend. Firefighters are still at the scene of a huge wildfire in the West Midlands, which destroyed several homes. It started in Stourbridge yesterday. Crews say it's one of the most significant fires they've ever dealt with. Two people are in hospital with serious injuries after a train derailed in East Sussex. Investigators are looking at whether yesterday's high temperatures contributed to the incident near Lewes Station. Meanwhile, heat health alerts are still in place across the whole of England. Yesterday was the hottest day of the year so far, with temperatures peaking at over 38 degrees in London. And there's going to be a boot camp to help young people get the skills to work alongside AI. The PM says he's on a mission to cut the number of 16 to 24-year-olds not in education, employment or training. That's the latest. I'm Maria Greenwood.
0: Right, you are then. It's all about photographs and cameras, etc., etc., for World Photograph Day. And we're going to start in 1983 with a one-hit wonder from the Lotus Eaters.

Jake Giles Band, Angel is a centerfold on the greatest hits at breakfast, celebrating on the 8:33 this morning, World Photograph Day. It's all about photographs and cameras, and the third of three, a one-hit wonder from 1982. This is Fat Larry's Band and Zoom.

0: song that'll always remind me of that scene in the episode of Only Fools and Horses, Diamonds Are for Heather. Fat Larry's Band and Zoom wrapping up our photography-themed 8:33. It's back Monday morning at 8:30 with a brand new theme. She coming up with Good Times, classic Bon Jovi will feature as part of our Guitar Heroes weekend soon.
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4: The A382 between Stover and Heathfield remains closed until April next year due to roadworks, whilst over in Newton Abbot, Exeter Road is shut from Ringslade Road to Pipistrel Road. Meanwhile, you may want to allow extra time around Torquay, where temporary lights are causing delays on Tynmouth Road near Moor Lane for water main repairs. Also expect delays in Preston with temporary lights on Lammas Lane, affecting the stretch from Shorten Road to Maidenway Road. That's the latest. There's more on our website.
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0: Celebrating that 40th anniversary of Slippery When Wet, that groundbreaking album by Bon Jovi. This song was written, or co-written at least anyway, by Richie Sambora, who also provided the huge, huge guitar sounds that would feature as the track that would launch the first track on Bon Jovi's album New Jersey. The band would always use this to open up the gigs with a mega, mega extended drum intro to build up that rock and roll anticipation. We are talking Bon Jovi. You can hear them on Greatest Hits Superstars this forthcoming Sunday with Paul Gambaccini at 4 o'clock, as I said, from the album New Jersey. This is Lay Your Hands on Me.

0: Jovi and Lay Your Hands from 1989. Greatest hits of breakfast. Good morning. We're enjoying our Guitar Heroes weekend. And the summer holidays trundle on and trundle on. We got something to help keep your family entertained for a lot less. 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
17: The top story is the Sir Nigel Farage says the result in the Clacton by-election speaks for itself.
18: I therefore do hereby declare that Nigel Farage is duly elected as the Member of Parliament for the Clacton constituency at this election. Thank you all very much indeed. Thank you.
17: Well, the vote was triggered by him when he quit as an MP in protest after facing questions over donations he'd received. None of the major parties fielded a candidate. The Reform UK leader wasn't actually there when his win was announced, saying police told him there were plans to embarrass him on stage. Firefighters are continuing to battle wildfires in the West Midlands, which have torn through homes, leaving four people in hospital. It broke out on grassland in Stourbridge before spreading. There are still plenty of heat health alerts across the whole of England. It got to 38 degrees in London on Thursday, officially the hottest day of the year so far. And actress Lucy Davis has thanked fans for their kindness and support after she revealed this week she has incurable breast cancer. The Office star's Instagram has been flooded with messages of support, including from her co-star Ricky Gervais.
19: Now for the news here in Devon. Those in charge at the NHS Trust for North Devon District Hospital say every effort is being made to safely restart birthing services. Deliveries were put on hold this week because of a shortage of staff, leaving some expectant mothers facing a journey of over 50 miles to Exeter. Chief Medical Officer Dr. Vanessa Purday says the team at the hospital is ready to handle any extra pressure.
20: We have opened up additional bed space and capacity on the eastern sites in Exeter to make sure that we do have the physical space and infrastructure to support this temporary suspension.
19: After a major fire left Exeter's Mincing Lake Valley scorched, there's a new push to help nature bounce back. Councillors are calling on local groups to help plant wildfires and bring colour and wildlife back to the park. The blaze earlier this week destroyed around 50 acres of grassland. And Andy Burnham is set to visit the West Country today as part of his summer tour. The Prime Minister is meeting with small business owners to talk about their needs and challenges.
21: Weather with the Princess Theatre Torquay. Don't miss the all-dazzling, all-singing, all-juggling Barnum this August.
19: A dry and bright morning for most. Sunshine turning hazy at times. Highs of 30 degrees. That's the latest. I'm Grace O'Hare.

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1: It is indeed Friday. Let's get your Friday workday started. 10 fabulous songs, one chosen year, but what year were these in the charts? Let's hang on. Barry Manilow is back with a great cover in this year. Happy birthday. If it's yours today, many happy returns. Salted Images. And Romeo and Juliet. Dire Straits. What you reckon? 61054. 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

These guys started out as a punk band and then went a little bit more mainstream, and then they had hit after hit through the early part of the decade we're talking about in the top 10 till 10 this morning. All in Images and happy birthday indeed. It's 12 minutes after 9. Roger Higginbottom, well done. You've got the year right. Kevin West, Yorkshire, you are 1 year out. Now, Lenny and Lincoln is normally really good at guessing the year. Don't know what's up with you this morning, Lenny. 4 years out. Oh, my word. The shame around Lincoln, eh? Hello to Paul en route to Cornwall. You lucky man. Well done to you. Richards and Enfield getting it right. And Samantha Allen, who is working alone and solo and listening to the top 10 till 10 in South Kensington. Nice part of London. It would be the year I hit double figures. I turned 10 in this year. Football fans, listen up. It'd be the year that Southend United would win the fourth division. Rotherham United would win the third. West Ham would win the second division. And League Division One winners in this year would be Aston Villa. It was also the year of the 100th FA Cup final. It would be Spurs v Manchester, 1-1. And then in the big replay a couple of days later, Spurs would beat Manchester City 3-2 in that replay in the FA Cup final. And Dire Straits released the brilliant Romeo and Juliet. But what was the year?

0: Big hit song in this year and would later find fame again when it was used in the relaunch of a talent show. What was the name of that talent show? Opportunity Knocks. Kiki D and Star in the top 10 till 10. Hello to Kerry and Leeds, getting the year right. Well done to you. Max said, this was the year I was stationed in Arbroath. Not a bad place to be stationed in. Nevsky, hello to you. I'm in Cornwall. I've got you on. I think the year is, you're absolutely correct. Jono in the Woodhouse. I was 19 and I got a brand new, well, it wasn't a brand new, it was a second-hand Vauxhall Viva in this year. Andrew Gibbon in Cleethorpe, he's partly right. He was very, very quick with his text this morning. He's put the 19 bit, but it's the second two digits that I really need to put you on the roll of honour. Sarah B's in Bath, looking forward to heading off to Spain this weekend for a beautiful holiday. Jeremy in Southwater, this is the year I started buying my own records and really getting into music. And Patrick in County Durham, I bopped to Altered Images Happy Birthday when I was an 18-year-old teenager. I was bopping in and around the kitchen this morning with Ali and Matt, and we think the year is, you, my friends, are bang on the money.
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0: Money, money, money, and we're going to shell out a lot of money this afternoon. Yes, £600,000. 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Last Friday's winner, Gary, just couldn't believe it when he got the call and was told how much he was going to get paid.
2: That is unbelievable. Wow, that is breathtaking.
0: Breathtaking indeed. I tell you now, enter, and tonight you could be sailing off into the sunset with £600,000 in your bank account. 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
19: It's slow on East Street in Newton Abbott Town Centre. Whilst over in Torquay, there's temporary lights on Tynmouth Road near Moor Lane due to water main work. Meanwhile, you may want to allow extra time because the A382 is closed between Stover and Heathfield for roadworks, also affecting Moreton Hampstead from Bowring Park to Rudley Farm. A bit further away, Bridge Road has temporary lights from Churston Ferrers to South Hams until the 11th for electricity work. That's the latest. There's more on our website.
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0: just to please you.
1: In the United States of America this year, this would be the biggest selling 45. It is Kim Carnes and Betty Davis Eyes. It's 25 to 10. Richard Allinson back at 10 o'clock, and I'm taking you over the top 10 till 10. Liam, hello to you, and thank you very much for getting in touch. You played one of my favorite songs from one of my favorite albums, Romeo and Juliet, from the album Making Movies. An incredible LP, I absolutely agree. Liam, yeah, you've got the year absolutely correct. I am just banging and crashing up rocks currently in a quarry in Dewsbury, says George. Thank you very much for getting in touch. And you've got the year right as well. Apparently he had a major crush on Claire Grogan back in this chosen year. Thank you very much. It's actually Brett who's breaking up the rocks in the quarry in Dewsbury. My little boy turned 7 years of age today. When you played Happy Birthday, I said it was for him, says Jess in Lincoln. Thank you very much for getting in touch with your text as well. Daisy the Shih Tzu, you're 1 year out, I'm afraid to tell you. And Pop's delivering in and around Nantwich, you're 1 year out as well. It would be the year Roger Moore would play James Bond for the fifth time in For Your Eyes Only. It would also be the year David Jason would voice a new kids TV show character called Danger Mouse. Remember that? And Phil Collins, speaking of albums, would release his debut solo album in this year. It was called Face Value, and Quincy Jones was back in the UK singles charts. I Know Corrida, but what was the year?

0: Quincy Jones, I Know Corrida on the top 10 till 10. Good morning to you. If you've just texted in and got the year right and you're 58 today, that's brilliant. I know you're 58, but I don't know your name because you've not signed the text. George has in Glasgow and he's got the year right as well. I turned 18 in this year, says Deb in Wigan. Loving life and out every weekend, dancing to most of the tunes you're playing. And Gloria Simonson, hello to you in Putney. This would be the year I bought my first ever LP, and that would be Dare by the Human League. That indeed came out this year. George and Tracy from Barnsley on the way to Sheffield to visit Tracy's sister. You're bang on the money. Well done. These are still to come. Olivia Newton-John and Adam and the Ants, Stand and Deliver.
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17: It's slow on Ashburton Road in Totnes between Shinners Bridge and Western Bypass with a 10-minute journey time. Meanwhile, you may want to allow extra time because traffic is taking turns on Chichester Way in Newton Abbott for water main work between Hawkins Road and Drake Road. Also, roadworks have closed Ilbert Road in Kingsbridge going east between West Alvington Hill and 4th Street, whilst over in Preston, there's temporary lights on Lammas Lane from Shorten Road to Maidenway Road. There's more on our website.
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This was a fabulous year for Adam and the Ants, and they scored a number one with Stand and Deliver, Your Money or Your Life. Right then, well done to Frank and Shoham and Loda Keith, who will be celebrating all weekend long because it's his wife Hazel's birthday. Happy birthday, Hazel. It was the year we saw Jim Bowen host a brand new game show on a Sunday afternoon called Bullseye, and we met Del Boy and Rodney for the very first time when Only Fools and Horses debuts. For those of you guessing, 1981 this morning, I salute you, 1981 the year. Let's travel back in time a little bit further. We're Van the Man, this is My Brown-Eyed Girl on the greatest hits at breakfast.

0: Van Morrison, Brown Eyed Girl, breakfast done and dusted for another week. The greatest hits, they never stop. No, they do not indeed. Andy Crane is back with All Requests Friday today from 5 o'clock. RK Thornton's here at 1, and up next after the news at 10 o'clock, it is Richard Allinson, and at 10:30, he will deliver Pop Master. I will wake you up Monday morning, bright and early from 6 a.m. with the greatest hits at breakfast. As I always say on a Friday, I insist you have a fabulous weekend. Enjoy.
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0: Nice one, Rossi, again. 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
15: The top stories this hour, Nigel Farage says his victory in the Clapton by-election that he triggered speaks for itself. The Reform UK leader wasn't there when his win was announced because of what his party called a credible threat made against him. We understand police didn't tell him to stay away. Lee Anderson is one of Reform's MPs.
16: He'd been told not to attend for security reasons. You know, he's always got a lot of security around him, Nigel, so his safety, that is of paramount importance. I think he made the right decision.
15: With several homes already burnt, the ground crews are continuing to battle wildfires in the West Midlands, which have also left four people in hospital. The blaze broke out on grassland in Stourbridge and quickly spread. There are still amber heat health alerts in place across all of England as sweltering temperatures are expected to continue. It hit 38 degrees at London's Kew Gardens on Thursday, the hottest day of the year so far. And there's a warning, there's been a rise in romance fraudsters targeting holidaymakers. Those over 55 and travelling by themselves are being urged to make sure they are aware of new sophisticated tactics being used by scammers.
17: Now for the news here in Devon. The NHS Trust running North Devon District Hospital says it's working hard to bring back birthing services safely after they were paused earlier this week because of staffing shortages. Some pregnant women have voiced worries about travelling all the way to Exeter, which is over 50 miles away, to give birth. Chief Medical Officer Dr. Vanessa Purday says support is still on offer for anyone who needs it.
18: We have a 24/7 triage line where a midwife will take a call for any expectant woman who has a concern. We will be encouraging people to call that helpline earlier because we want to see you earlier given the changes in travel time.
17: Temporary cameras are being set up at fly tipping hotspots in West Devon to catch people dumping waste illegally. The council says anyone caught could face fines or prosecution and is reminding people to make sure they use licensed waste carriers to avoid trouble. And a celebration of Devon's most notorious pirate, Tom Crocker, is taking place today on Burr Island. He's said to haunt the island's caves and historic pub.
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20: With the Princess Theatre Torquay. Don't miss the all-dazzling, all-singing, all-juggling Barnum this August.
17: A dry and bright day for most. Sunshine turning hazy at times. Highs of 30 degrees. That's the latest. I'm Grace O'Hare.
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22: 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Now is good.
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22: 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Also, today being a Friday, we kick off our Guitar Hero weekend. Rossi played a whole bunch of Axemen and women earlier. We have Jimmy Page, Tony Iommi, Carlos Santana and Dave Davis with the Kinks on the way later. Just for tasters. Oh yeah, I'm Richard Allinson. Hello.

Kathy, Kim, Debbie, Joni is the sisters. Greatest Hits Radio. Yet Friday. Our golden year is 1992. Remember Sally Gunnell winning Olympic gold and David Bowie marries Iman and it's the son what won it. Yeah, exactly. Buried Treasure comes from Dave in Leyland. He's uncovered a great record by Orleans. Another of the greatest love songs on the way and Popmaster. Andy Elwood is in York. David Beach is in Brackley. Gentlemen, you have 23 minutes.

the greatest love songs on the way, and Popmaster. Andy Elwood is in York. David Beach is in Brackley. Gentlemen, you have 23 minutes.

0: Remember Billy Joel doing the hand jive in this video from River of Dreams? What's he doing with his hands? Oh, yeah, that thing. Okay. Greatest Hits Radio. And it's Friday, which means it's the start of the weekend, which means we've got a Guitar Heroes weekender. Exactly.
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0: Because this weekend we're celebrating 40 years of Bon Jovi, one of rock's biggest acts and one of their greatest albums, the one called Slippery When Wet, where, well, it was a breakthrough album for Bon Jovi and hair metal goes mainstream. And we're celebrating specially this Sunday at 4 with Paul Gambaccini. Excuse me, hosting a Greatest Hits Superstar featuring John Bon Jovi telling the story of the album Slippery When Wet and the impact it had not only on his life but also the life of Bon Jovi. So we're celebrating all weekend Guitar Heroes. 3 days full of guitar gunslingers responsible for the greatest solos and some of the greatest riffs of our three favourite decades, the 70s, 80s, 90s. Although this one, we're starting with the 1960s. And a track by The Kinks, because their guitarist, Dave Davis, he wondered why his guitar was sounding a bit weird, and he looked at the guitar amp, and the speaker was cracked. It had a big slash all the way through it. And it got that distinctive, dirty guitar sound. So he thought, I'll make a few more slashes in this and see what happens. Whether it became the nickname of a famous guitarist for Guns N' Roses all those years later, I really don't know. But quite possibly one of the earliest, if not the first, heavy metal guitar riffs. I think you know this.

0: Our Guitar Heroes Weekender continues with the Kinks. Thank you, Dave Davis, and you really got me. I know it's 40 years since Bon Jovi's Slippery When Wet album. The Kinks gave us that in 1964. Can I leave you with the maths? Thank you. On the way, Carlos Santana, Tony Iommi with Black Sabbath, Jimmy Page with Led Zeppelin, the gods of the guitar. In the week that Richie Blackmore met up again with Deep Purple, minus, of course, the excellent Mr. John Lord, and had some guitar fans in tears. Yeah, we got you.
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13: Class, it's been reported that if we keep using water like we are now, by 2055 we could be short by 5 billion litres a day.
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He wasn't Sir Elton John then. He was just playing Elton Hercules John, 1972, with Crocodile Rocker. Ian in Borden, welcome to the Greatest Hits Radio family. Good to know you're here. It's called The Magic of Radio, Ian. That's in answer to your question. We have Popmaster in a little under 5 minutes. Andy Elwood is in York. David Beach is in Brackley. Don't forget another of the greatest love songs just after 11. And just after 12, final golden year of this week. It's all about 1992. Sally Gunnell wins Olympic gold, 400 metres hurdles. Fabulous run. Later with Jules Holland is new on TV, as is Absolutely Fabulous, as is Men Behaving Badly. Did you see the Freddie Mercury tribute concert? Happens at Wembley. All proceeds go to AIDS research. Brilliant, brilliant day. David Bowie marries the fashion model Iman. The big headline of the year, It's the Sun What Won It. Some people disagreed. The big book of the year, Diana, Her True Story. Andrew Morton authored that controversial new biography. What were you doing? Who were you doing it with? Where were you doing it? And what were you listening to? All four questions, please. Answers. 1992. Your music and your memories from this year. Some of our memories. We need the music because the golden year just after 12. 61054, mate Richard, your first word. WhatsApp works, 0333 2020 402. Email is good as well. richard@greatesthitsradio.co.uk. 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

0: Andy Elwood is our ukulele playing Leeds United fan who lives in York. Welcome, Andy.
1: Good morning, Richard.
0: How's Friday treating you so far?
1: Yeah, really good.
0: Okay, Leeds United fan. Don't you hate penalty shootouts?
1: Yeah.
0: What is the good thing about them? There's nothing good about a penalty shootout.
1: No, there isn't. Nothing at all.
0: Let's talk about ukuleles instead.
1: Yeah. So I got into ukulele probably about 10 years ago now. I always wanted to learn a musical instrument. So, yeah, and ukulele looked at me one day in the shop and I just thought, yeah, I'm going to have to buy it. And life's moved on from there with a guitar and one thing another. And, yeah, but my little ukulele, still go to that and go to a little ukulele group. Just sensational.
0: What are they called?
1: It's the Yorkalelis.
0: Of course it is. Yeah, excellent. When's your next gig?
1: Oh, we play once a week in a working men's club, and then our guy who sorts it out, Tony, he'll sort something out at some point.
0: All right. Good luck, Andy. Your bonus round's on Popmaster this morning. I wonder if four strings featuring any of these. Woodstock or single-name singers?
1: Single-name singers, please.
0: Single-name singers. Our high score this week so far, 33. So the bar's quite high, Andy. Good luck. The Shoop Shoop song, It's In His Kiss, was number one in the early 90s for which singer?
1: I've gone blank.
0: Don't do that. It was Cher.
1: It was Cher, yeah.
0: It was, oh, no, yeah, her. Question two, what type of garden did Lynn Anderson sing on?
1: It was a rose garden.
0: Yeah, before I even ended the question, you're getting better. I meant her 1971 top five song, Yes, It's Rose Garden, for 3 points. Bonus question number one, single name singers. Don't think Cher's going to be in this one. Bono is the singer on this 1983 single by U2, their first to reach the top 10. Can you tell me the title of the song?

0: What is that song called?
1: Only thing I've got is Streets Have No Name. I've gone totally blank on it.
0: Oh, man. New Year's Day.
1: Yeah.
0: New Year's Day. The song Somebody Told Me, Mr. Brightside, and When You Were Young were all top 10 in the noughties for which group?
1: The Killers.
0: The Killers for 3 points. Question 5. Released in 1980, the only top 40 single for The Look was a top 10 song called I Am The What?
1: Beat.
0: I Am The Beat. 3 points. Bonus question number 2, single name singers. Morrissey had his debut solo hit with this song called Suede Head, but was he born Samuel, Simon, or Stephen Morrissey?

0: Was he born Samuel, Simon or Stephen?
1: I'll have a guess at Samuel.
0: Stephen. Stephen Morrissey. Close.
1: Yep.
0: In which year were these three songs all top 10 hits? Tub Thumping by Chumbawamba, Freed from Desire by Gala, and Everybody Backstreet's Back by the Backstreet Boys.
1: 98.
0: Oh, 1 year out. It's always 1 year out. 1997. Question eight. Van McCoy had two top five instrumental hits in the 70s. Can you name either of them?
1: The Hustle.
0: There's one. The Shuffle is the other, but The Hustle will do for 3 points. And bonus question number three, single-name singers. In 2006, Rihanna had a top three hit with this song called SOS. It samples a hit for Soft Cell from the early 80s, but which one?

0: So that's Rihanna with SOS, which samples a hit for Soft Cell. Which one?
1: Tainted Love.
0: Tainted Love for 6 points. And question 10. Three different songs called Temptation were top 40 hits in the 80s for three different chart acts. Can you name one of them?
1: The band from Sheffield.
0: Come on, Andy.
1: Heaven 17
0: for 3 points. Woohoo! You could have had Wet, Wet, Wet.
1: Yeah.
0: And you could have had New Order.
1: Yep.
0: Hey ho. Andy, you gathered at the end. And
1: yep.
0: You got 21 points.
1: Oh, wow.
0: Phew! Have a sit down.
1: Yeah, thank you.
0: David Beach, you're next.

0: He's our cruising, quizzing David Beach in Brackley in Northamptonshire. Morning, David.
1: Morning, Richard.
0: How are you doing?
1: Yeah, fine, thank you. Bit warm already.
0: Tell us about cruising.
1: Cruising, my wife and I have been on sort of quite a number of cruises. Most recent one was in June when we cruised around the British Isles, and that was absolutely fantastic.
0: I've never done that. What do we look like from the sea?
1: Really interesting. Nice, great way to see the coastline.
0: Okay. And what sort of quizzes? Are they sort of like pop quizzes?
1: They're general sort of mixture of pub quizzes, including music rounds, and a group of us were once on Eggheads.
0: Did you win?
1: No.
0: No. It's such a... I've been on Eggheads. It's terribly, terribly embarrassing. You meet the so-called experts afterwards and they just look at you going, ha, ha, ha, we always win.
1: Well, absolutely, well, yeah, something like that.
0: Right, David, Potmaster, your bonus rounds are Woodstock or Come Together?
1: Let's go Woodstock, please.
0: Woodstock. You weren't around then, were you?
1: I was, actually.
0: Were you?
1: Yeah.
0: Okay, let's see. At 21 to beat, David Beach, good luck. The songs Blockbuster and Ballroom Blitz are two of the biggest hits for which group?
1: The Sweet.
0: The Sweet for 3 points. How many love songs did Take That sing about, according to the title of their 1992 Top 10 song?
1: Was it a million?
0: It was a million. Yeah, a million love songs for 3 points. Bonus question number one, Woodstock. The band you're about to hear appeared at the Woodstock Music Festival in 1969. They had their biggest UK hit in the 70s with this song. What is it called and what is the name of the band?

0: So I need a song title.
1: I think it's She's Not There.
0: And a band name.
1: Is it Them?
0: Oh, it's not. And I can't give you 3 points. I'll give you the whole thing. She's Not There, that version by Santana.
1: Oh, of course, yeah.
0: From the Moonflower album. Question four. Having had hits in the 70s, the song It's Raining Again was the only top 40 hit of the 80s for which group?
1: Was that Supertramp?
0: It is Supertramp for 3 points. Michael Jackson and Janet Jackson had a top three duet in 1995. What is its one-word title?
1: Together.
0: It's Scream.
1: No idea. Sorry.
0: And the whole video was all in white. Bonus question number two, Woodstock. Joe Cocker sang his number one version of With a Little Help from My Friends at Woodstock. His highest charting hit, apart from that, was this 1983 top 10 duet. Who recorded it with him?

0: So that's Joe Cocker with...
1: Is it Jennifer Warnes?
0: It is Jennifer Warnes for 6 points. Which soul singer's hits in the 1980s included the songs If You Were Here Tonight, The Lovers and Criticise?
1: Is that Alexander O'Neill?
0: It is Alexander O'Neill for 3 points. In which year were these three songs all top 10 hits? Jive Talkin' by the Bee Gees, It's Been So Long by George McRae, and That's the Way I Like It by KC and the Sunshine Band.
1: 77.
0: Oh, 2 years out.
1: Oh.
0: 75. Oh. Bonus question number three. Woodstock, The Who performed at Woodstock and played this song. It was their top 10 debut in 1965. Give me the title.

0: I need a song title.
1: Can't Explain.
0: I Can't Explain for 6 points. And question 10, what avenue did the Maisonettes sing about on their top 10 hit in the 80s?
1: Heartbreak. Heartache.
0: Is that a yes or a no? No. I know it's August and it's holiday season and it's hot, but the adjudication team are particularly vicious. It's Heartache Avenue, but that wasn't your first answer. Still, that's you fine. Have a respectable 24, which means, sorry, Andy, T-shirt on the
2: no
0: way.
2: No problem.
0: Commiserations.
2: Yeah, thank you.
0: And congratulations, David.
2: Yeah, thank well you, done, Richard. David.
1: Thanks, Andy.
0: Oh, you're not going to do the I wish I had his questions thing, are you?
2: Not at all. No, well done to him.
0: Andy, Potmaster T-shirt on its way, and you got 30 seconds for your shouts.
2: My wonderful wife, Lisa, my two sons, Glyn and Ian, and the partners, Melanie and Carrie, thank you for making me a proud husband, dad, and now a granddad. My best mate in the world, Paul Cartwright, thank you for always being there. Paul, Tim Turley, the Q Branch lads at work, particularly Dan Barton and Jason Evans, all at the ukulele group. And a big thank you to Richard. This has been absolutely fantastic. Thank you.
0: We've enjoyed it as well, Andy Elwood. Have a great weekend. Good luck with your next ukulele band.
2: Thank you. Bye.
0: And good luck, Leeds. Take it easy. David Beach, you're into 3 in 10.
1: Thank you.
0: This is deep breath territory. Give me the titles of 3 UK singles chart hits in 10 seconds by...
3: 3 in 10.
0: Shalimar.
1: I haven't got the foggiest, Richard.
0: That's not on my list. They had 18 UK top 75 hits, including A Night to Remember, I Can Make You Feel Good, Friends, There It Is, and a whole bunch of others. Still, you got yourself the board game.
1: Brilliant, thank you.
0: And 30 seconds for your shouts.
1: Thank you. Right, to my wife Jill, our children and spouses, Tom, Johnny, David and Helen, Kat and Sam, the grandchildren, Theo, Astrid, Ella, Lexi and Evan, happy 16th birthday next week, Evan, in-laws, Brian and Anne. Shout out to Pete the plumber, who we always used to stop to listen to Potmaster when he was refitting our bathrooms, and anyone else who knows me.
0: David, you didn't win Eggheads, but you did win Potmaster. That's correct.
1: Yeah, it's a good consolation prize, Richard.
0: It's the best prize. David, have a good weekend.
1: Thanks, Richard.
0: Take it easy. Bye-bye.
1: Yeah, bye-bye now.
0: Potmaster will return with Ken on Monday.

0: sail away with £600,000 today.
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Gloria Gaynor, it's Greatest Hits Radio. 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Popmaster will return, of course, Monday morning, 10:30, with Ken Bruce, who threatens to return as well. Slightly sooner than that, another of the greatest love songs. You've got less than half an hour. If this weekend, if today even, is a special anniversary, a special meeting, a special birthday. 61054, make Richard your first word. 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
13: Top stories this hour. An investigation into financial donations given to Nigel Farage will now restart as he heads back to Westminster. It's after his Reform UK victory in the Clacton by-election. A vote he triggered himself after facing questions. He didn't turn up to the results, saying there was a credible threat made against him. Lee Anderson's a fellow Reform MP. He doesn't think voters are worried about the investigation.
14: The people of Clacton do not give two hoots about what's happening in Westminster. They want the country sorted out. They want their constituency to get a bigger slice of the cake. if you like, and they truly respect Nigel and they want him.
13: A mother who killed her baby using a hairdryer has been jailed for 6 years. Courtney Gartshaw from Peterhead in Aberdeenshire caused significant and sustained heat to Dahlia Rose, who was 3 months old. Three firefighters and a child have been taken to hospital after a wildfire destroyed homes in Stourbridge in the West Midlands. The fire service say they've made good progress in tackling the blaze. And we're being asked to check on our elderly and vulnerable neighbours with amber heat health alerts still in place across all of England.
15: Now for the news here in Devon. Those in charge at the NHS Trust for North Devon District Hospital say every effort is being made to safely restart birthing services. Deliveries were put on hold this week because of a shortage of staff, leaving some expectant mothers facing a journey of over 50 miles to Exeter. Chief Medical Officer Dr. Vanessa Purday says the team at the hospital is ready to handle any extra pressure.
16: We have opened up additional bed space and capacity on the eastern sites in Exeter to make sure that we do have the physical space and infrastructure to support this temporary suspension.
15: West Devon Borough Council is putting up temporary surveillance cameras at known fly tipping spots to help stop illegal dumping. They're hoping to catch offenders in the act, with anyone caught risking fines or prosecution. People are also being reminded to use licensed waste carriers. And pirate fever is taking over Burt Island to celebrate Tom Crocker Day. The famous Devon pirate is said to still haunt the island's caves and historic pub, with today's event also raising money for a local surf therapy charity.
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2: with the Princess Theatre Torquay. Don't miss the all-dazzling, all-singing, all-juggling Barnum this August.
15: A dry and bright day for most. Sunshine turning hazy at times. Highs of 30 degrees. That's the latest. I'm Grace O'Hare.
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0: It's Massive Money Day, or Friday, as it's known around here. Last Friday's winner, Gary, was in total shock. You could be experiencing the same emotion if you win £600,000 just after 5 o'clock this afternoon. 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And don't hang around. Lines close 5 p.m. today. Then Gemma Atkinson could be calling you. You just answer your phone to win £600,000 and we pay straight into your account right after the call. I know, crazy. Enter again now for your chance to win. 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Yes, do it now. Yes, now is good.
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Chaka Khan on Greatest Hits Radio. Another of the greatest love songs is coming soon. This is a Guitar Heroes weekend, celebrating the axemen and women, the gods of the guitar. In the week that Ritchie Blackmore went up with his old mates in Deep Purple again for just one show. So Jimmy Page on the way, alongside Tony Iommi and Carlos Santana, who did feature in one of the Popmaster questions earlier on this morning. Okay. And another of the greatest love songs. You've not got long if you want to get involved. Richard@greatesthitsradio.co.uk. Text me 61054. 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
0: 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And from 5, you get to pick the songs and I'll play them live from the original vinyl 45 singles from my personal library. 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

another number one for Blondie. So cool. They go away for years, come back with Maria, straight to number one. Nice one. Greatest Hits Radio, it's a Guitar Heroes Weekender. If you're into Carlos Santana and Black Sabbath and Led Zeppelin, hold on for Carlos Santana and Tony Iommi and Jimmy Page. They are coming soon. And this is the day, this being a Friday, somebody's going to win £600,000 on Make Me a Winner. I have an update coming soon. But first, another of the greatest love songs in time for the weekend. And we've got a couple of 50th wedding anniversaries to celebrate this morning. Tess and my wonderful husband, Chris. He listens to Popmaster every morning. But apart from that, I still love him, and I want to thank him for everything he does for me and our family, and tell him that I still love him even after all these years. We have another 50th as well. In 1976, Ian and Denise were on their honeymoon in the Lake District. I don't know how you're celebrating today, Ian or Denise, but congratulations. Hope today is just as special. Dennis is wishing his darling beloved Diane Robinson a very happy birthday today as she nearly reaches 70 and a baker's dozen. Can I leave the maths to you? Thank you. Victor is wishing the gorgeous Joanne Martindale a happy 16th anniversary. I have to tell you, Joanne, your husband Victor loves you so much as if she doesn't already know. Colin and Karen Taylor in Liverpool looking forward to celebrating their 13th wedding anniversary. Colin, you are Karen's soulmate and her best friend, and she loves you to bits. And what's happening on the A34? Are you still sitting on the A34? Mark and Grace and Isaac and Hannah want to wish Alison a very happy birthday for tomorrow. Mark told me all about it, Alison. Hope you have a good one. Hope there's cake. And a 21st birthday happening right now. Mackenzie Louise Mason is the amazing granddaughter to Nanny Gaynor and Grampy Phil. They say, happy birthday, Mackenzie. We love you so, so much. Phil Oxford is in Cumbria and wants a big thank you and another of the greatest love songs to his gorgeous wife, Jill, who's been waiting on me hand and foot since my brief spell in hospital recently. And will have to do so for about another 4 weeks. Jill, I am to send you, indeed I am sending you, Phil's all of his love. Hold on tight. Angie's in Great Yarmouth and has a truly amazing husband, Lawrence, who is looking after Angie constantly. He does so much. We will have been married for 17 years on the 12th of September. So we're looking forward to our holiday in Italy at the end of that month. I love him to eternity and back and can never thank him enough for all he does for me and my dog, Benji. It's always good when there's a dog involved. And Donna's darling husband, Steve Bengerfield, happy 12th wedding anniversary for Sunday. We're celebrating tomorrow because Donna's out all day Sunday with her mum. She's at Buckingham Palace. Give them my regards, won't you? Please tell him I love him so much and here's to the next 12 years, says Donna. And a song for our 30th wedding anniversary, which is happening on Monday. This is Diane and Michael. They're going out Sunday to celebrate. They're going to the same restaurant they went on their very first date. Whatever you're celebrating, whoever you're celebrating with, have this on us.

0: Dr. Hook, another of the greatest love songs on Greatest Hits Radio for Ian and Jeanette Seddon, celebrating their 44th anniversary today. It's the 33rd for Alison and Mark on their way to Yorkshire for the holiday. And happy 12th anniversary, Carol and Mike. He's the best husband and dog dad to Molly and Mac. We have a whole hour of Sunday's greatest love songs. Sunday morning from 9, you know where we are. 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

0: Jamiroquai and Canned Heat on Greatest Hits Radio. Right, where is JK? He's doing a couple of shows in Japan tonight. No, he's not. He's doing Summer Sonic Osaka tonight and then Sonic Summer in Tokyo on Sunday. And then September the 11th, Rock in Rio, and then he's all over Chile, Argentina, Colombia, Mexico. That guy knows how to live. What are you doing this weekend? Because this is what we're up to.
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0: On the week that Richie Blackmore got back with the remaining members of Deep Purple the other night, we are celebrating because it's the 40th anniversary of Bon Jovi's breakthrough album Slippery When Wet. So, if you were listening to Popmaster earlier, Carlos Santana featured in one of our bonus rounds with this song. Originally by the Zombies in 1964. Santana come around with the Moonflower album and blow this away.

0: because it's a Guitar Heroes weekender. Carlos Santana plays the zombies. She's not there. And if you are one of Sally's neighbours in Odeon, she says, love, love, love guitar riffs. Carlos is one of the greats. If you're her neighbour, can I apologise on her behalf? You're welcome. On the way, we have Tony Iommi with Black Sabbath, and we have Mr. Jimmy Page playing with Led Zeppelin, and that's just for starters.
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18: 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Yeah! Across Devon.

The old black box ploy. Friday, it's Greatest Hits Radio. Very nearly 12 o'clock, very nearly our golden year of 1992. Sally Gunnell gets Olympic gold. The cones hotline is introduced, which means we can complain about traffic cones being used on the road for no apparent reason. Didn't work. The Queen's Annus Horribilis was 1992. New movies at the cinema, Reservoir Dogs, The Bodyguard, Wayne's World. What were you doing? Who were you doing it with? And what were you listening to? Your music and your memories from 1992. Please keep them coming. 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You can text us 61054, mate Richard, your first word. We're on WhatsApp, 0333 20 20402. It's all about 1992 soon.

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0: So we are talking Black Sabbath with Bill on drums, Geezer on bass, Ozzy Osbourne on pretty much everything else except guitars. That's Tony Iommi.

0: It's a Guitar Heroes weekender at Greatest Hits Radio. Tony Iommi, Black Sabbath and Paranoid. Hold on for Jimmy Page with Led Zeppelin and a Make Me a Winner update on the way.
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11: Top stories this hour. An investigation into Nigel Farage has started back up again following his victory in the Clacton by-election. The Reform UK leader triggered the contest himself by stepping down after facing questions about financial donations, specifically a multi-million pound gift he received from a crypto billionaire before the 2024 general election. Here's chair of the Conservative Party, Kevin Hollenrake.
16: This is not a trivial matter. It's £5 million. And the rules are there in place, not just to stop somebody getting rich, to make sure any receipt of any kind of donation or gift doesn't affect people's judgment when there's conflicts of interest.
11: A mum who killed her baby by burning her with a hairdryer has been jailed. 28-year-old Courtney Gartshaw will serve 6 years behind bars over the death of three-month-old Dahlia Rose. Residents in parts of the West Midlands have been told it's still not safe to return to their homes because of wildfires. Four people, including a child, were taken to hospital. And as a warning, there's been a rise in romance fraudsters targeting holidaymakers. Those over 55 and travelling by themselves are being urged to make sure they're aware of new sophisticated tactics being used by scammers.
5: Now for the news here in Devon. The NHS Trust running North Devon District Hospital says it's working hard to bring back birthing services safely after they were paused earlier this week because of staffing shortages. Some pregnant women have voiced worries about travelling all the way to Exeter, which is over 50 miles away, to give birth. Chief Medical Officer Dr. Vanessa Purday says support is still on offer for anyone who needs it.
17: We have a 24/7 triage line where a midwife will take a call for any expectant woman who has a concern. We will be encouraging people to call that helpline earlier because we want to see you earlier given the changes in travel time.
5: Temporary cameras are being set up at fly tipping hotspots in West Devon to catch people dumping waste illegally. The council says anyone caught could face fines or prosecution and is reminding people to make sure they use licensed waste carriers to avoid trouble. And a celebration of Devon's most notorious pirate, Tom Crocker, is taking place today on Burr Island. He's said to haunt the island's caves and historic pub.
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2: With the Princess Theatre Torquay. Don't miss the all-dazzling, all-singing, all-juggling Barnum this August.
5: A dry and bright day for most. Sunshine turning hazy at times. Highs of 30 degrees. That's the latest. I'm Grace O'Hare.
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Welcome to Friday and our golden year of 1992. Men Behaving Badly on TV. Absolutely Fabulous is new on TV, as is Later with Jules, as is Reservoir Dogs and The Bodyguard and Wayne's World. Rich Brandist in Coventry is on his first lad's holiday into Playa de las Americas in Tenerife. Four of them. Yeah. I think we know what can happen next. They spotted Veronica's topless bar and we decided the next night we would go. We got prepared. We all showered. Steady. We splashed on way too much jupe. What, that pink stuff? Okay. And off we went. Four very excited 18-year-old lads in Tenerife for the first time, looking forward to what we would find at Veronica's topless bar. But to our enormous disappointment, the topless bar was in fact just a bar with no roof. Gutted. And Richard and Pauline... Oh, we're laughing at you. Yeah. Richard and Pauline... Currently awaiting the arrival of Kev and Maz on another royal visit. Remember 1992. It's the year Richard left school, the year he turned 16. Favourite song of this year from Jimmy Nail.

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I need a little time, a little space, a place to find myself again, you know. Oh yeah, I know a goodbye when I hear it.

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And then she kisses me, and somewhere I hear a door slam. So I

James Michael Aloysius Bradford, otherwise known as Jimmy Nail, ain't no doubt. Rich Brandist. Who are your three mates who went to the topless bar in Veronica's, and just a bar with no roof? It was really, really quite safe. Thanks, guys. Welcome to Tenerife. It's the 1992 golden year on Greatest Hits Radio when Helen Woosnam in Llanidloes got married to the love of her life, Gerald, on July the 18th. Still together, still stronger than ever, with two sons, Ryan and Thomas. Alison and Mark get engaged in February of this year and bought their house in the May. They'd met the previous September before Alison flew off to Australia for 6 weeks, and Mark was waiting for her when she got back. That's when I knew he was the one, she says. Nice one. 1992, when Ian and Alison Evans welcomed their first child, our eldest daughter Gemma. And the song that seemed to be on the radio all the time that summer, brilliant by The Cure.

You're picking good songs today. Our golden year is 1992. Rich in Coventry gave us Jimmy Nail, Ain't No Doubt. Ian and Alison Evans gave us The Cure. And Friday, I'm in love. And it's George Michael with Queen. Because Matt Considine, been a Queen fan since 1986. 1992 being the year of the Freddie Aid concert at Wembley. Mum's fault, because she loved Freddie Mercury and has soon became a huge fan. Obviously, says Matt, never saw the band with Freddie, and I was devastated when he passed away. So after 3 hours on the phone, I managed to get tickets for my first ever concert, the Freddie Mercury tribute at Wembley. So many memories from a great day, 1992, when this schoolboy started his career in gigging.

0: George Michael with Queen and Somebody to Love. From our golden year of 1992, the year of the big Freddie Mercury tribute at Wembley. Queen rehearsed with, what a lineup for that show, and Queen rehearsed the whole week before with everybody, with the exception of Axl Rose. And the one guy who was there every day, and the one guy who sang that song and rehearsed it with Queen every day, George Michael. And that's why it sounds so good, as well as because it's George Michael. 1992, our golden year returns with Ken on Monday. Oh, Richard's three mates, who will admit to being untoplessed in Tenerife. Chris Mack, Simon Rawlins and Cambo Cole. Good memories, guys. On the way, our Guitar Heroes Weekender continues with Mr. Jimmy Nail in the not-too-distant future.
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No mistaking Michael McDonald's. Greatest Hits Radio, some buried treasure for your Friday lunchtime. Uncovered today by Dave in Leyland in Lancashire. And the band is Orleans from 1976. Cracking song. It's rarely heard on the radio. I remember buying this the very first time because I think I heard Paul Gambaccini play it on the radio for the very first time. One of America's greatest hits. Orleans, still the one.

0: Buried treasure for your Friday lunchtime. Uncovered today by Dave in Leyland in Lancashire. The band is Orleans. The year is 1976. Cracking song, rarely heard on the radio. You are right. Don't think I've played that song for ages. Still the one by Orleans. Ken returns Monday. More buried treasure on Monday. The songs you don't hear often enough. I know. Our fault. A couple of rarities on the way as well, because our Guitar Hero Weekender continues. Jimmy Page and Led Zeppelin. For air guitar fans, make sure you're in tune, okay?
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0: If you've been listening all morning, you'll have heard Dave Davis with The Kinks, Tony Iommi with Black Sabbath, Carlos Santana reworking a Zombies hit, and we're talking Led Zeppelin. We are talking Jimmy Page. This one goes all the way to number 11.

0: It's a Guitar Heroes weekender at Greatest Hits Radio with Jimmy Page and Led Zeppelin and Whole Lot of Love. Much more like that tomorrow and Sunday, all weekend. That's why we call it a weekender. Tomorrow morning, in the morning from 9, if you fancy, for another Top 10 till 10, and then the Wall of Sound, and then the Saturday Selector. And Sunday morning from 9, it's in a whole hour of Sunday's greatest love songs. I don't know what you're celebrating this weekend, birthday, an anniversary. Maybe you've met someone new. But if you want to get a name on Sunday's greatest love songs, it always gets really busy Sunday morning. Why not do it now? Richard@greatesthitsradio.co.uk. Tell us your story. We've got the love songs. Thanks for sharing this week. Kate's on her way. Enjoy your day.
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2: The top stories this hour. 19 people have been taken to hospital as a result of wildfires in the West Midlands. 54 in total have been treated by paramedics. Several homes have been destroyed in Stourbridge. A mum who killed her baby daughter using a hairdryer has been jailed for 6 years. Courtney Gartshaw from Peterhead in Aberdeenshire caused significant and sustained heat to Dahlia Rose's head and body. Lana Mackay reports from the High Court in Edinburgh.
16: The three-month-old suffered burns over 18% of her body, which were described as severe and disfiguring, but survivable. The judge told Gartshaw she had committed a gross breach of the most basic duty of a parent.
2: The parliamentary watchdog has resumed its investigation into Nigel Farage following his victory in the Clacton by-election. The Reform UK leader triggered the contest after stepping down as an MP over scrutiny about his financial donations. And just 4 millimetres of rain has fallen in England so far in August. That's 6% of the long-term average for the month, according to the Environment Agency.
21: Now for the news here in Devon. Those in charge at the NHS Trust for North Devon District Hospital say every effort is being made to safely restart birthing services. Deliveries were put on hold this week because of a shortage of staff, leaving some expectant mothers facing a journey of over 50 miles to Exeter. Chief Medical Officer Dr. Vanessa Purday says the team at the hospital is ready to handle any extra pressure.
22: We have opened up additional bed space and capacity on the eastern sites in Exeter to make sure that we do have the physical space and infrastructure to support this temporary suspension.
21: West Devon Borough Council is putting up temporary surveillance cameras at known fly tipping spots to help stop illegal dumping. They're hoping to catch offenders in the act, with anyone caught risking fines or prosecution. People are also being reminded to use licensed waste carriers. And pirate fever is taking over Burt Island to celebrate Tom Crocker Day. The famous Devon pirate is said to still haunt the island's caves and historic pub, with today's event also raising money for a local surf therapy charity.
20: Weather.
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21: A dry and bright day for most. Sunshine turning hazy at times. Highs of 30 degrees. That's the latest. I'm Grace O'Hare.
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0: is Kate Thornton with all the fun of the fair for the next 3 hours with Friday's afternoon show. How are you all? Did you manage to beat the heat last night on what was the hottest day of the year so far? 38.1 degrees Celsius was recorded in Kew Gardens. In fact, yesterday was the fifth hottest day on record. So well done on working your way through it, and do share your tips on how you're keeping things cool wherever you are this afternoon as we all head into our weekend. So let me know what I can play for you and what your weekend plans are looking like. To get in touch, 61054 is the text. Start your message with the word Kate. You can voice note or WhatsApp all your news and your song requests to 0333 2020 402 on the WhatsApp, or email me kate@greatesthitsradio.co.uk. Our Summer of Love live daily ticket giveaway continues with tickets to see Culture Club up for grabs in a moment. And for the national anthem today, I want metal puns, please, just after 2 o'clock, after a metal detector came to the rescue at one unlucky couple's beach wedding. That's all on the way, but first,
1: Greatest Hits Radio. Thank you so much. Yeah. Guitar Heroes Weekender.
0: Yeah, this weekend we're celebrating 40 years of Bon Jovi's Slippery When Wet, an album that arguably changed the sound of American rock music. And this Sunday at 4 o'clock, Paul Gambaccini hosts a Greatest Hits Superstar featuring John Bon Jovi, recounting and telling the story of the album and its impact in his own words. So don't miss that. Plus, it's our Guitar Hero Weekender. 3 days packed full of guitar gunslingers responsible for the greatest solos and riffs of the 70s, 80s and 90s. Like these guys, great beards, great guitars. ZZ Top.

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1: winner. You know what I love? I love the fact that right now one of you is getting about your day. And you have no idea that you are going to get that call today from Gemma Atkinson. And, well, it's going to take your breath away, just like it did with Gary last week. He was on his way home from doing the weekly food shop when he got a call from me.
2: That is unbelievable. Wow, that is breathtaking.
1: Yeah, he woke up with a mortgage. 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Got to be over 18. You can enter at makemeawinner.co.uk where you'll find all the phone entry details and the rules for this network competition. But don't hang about. The lines close at 5 o'clock sharp today. And then Gemma's making the call and she's making the payment. Good luck.
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1: with Jenny Powell. 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Oh, I know. 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
1: Billy Ocean, Red Light Spells Danger. One of your lunchtime anthem requests. Meg's asked for it. She says, Kate, I'm having a tough day at work and that song would really help. I saw him in Halifax and absolutely loved him. Who doesn't love a bit of Billy Ocean, eh? And Rose has sent me, a lovely text. Rose, she says, Kate, today I'm up to my eyes with cooking and baking in this heat, but for a really special reason. On August the 22nd last year, I unexpectedly lost my wonderful husband, Mike. So in an attempt to try and turn these upcoming anniversaries into something positive, I'm holding a birthday memorial fundraiser in his memory. I know Mike would have wholeheartedly approved, and fingers crossed, the local children's football team and local grief counselling service will receive a financial boost. It's going to be an emotional but fun day remembering what a special man he was. Oh, Rose, what a wonderful way to approach such a series of difficult and really bittersweet milestones in your year ahead. Thinking of you and sending you love. And Kerry's been in touch. I asked you how you're keeping cool in the heat. And she sent me a picture of, I'm not joking, it's a paddling pool that's literally eaten her garden. I mean, to give you a size of scale, it's got a floating lilo and still plenty of room for a swim in it. She said, people laugh when we bought this. Yeah, look who's laughing now, Kerry, eh? I bet there's queues up your garden fence. People trying to get in there. Tess, let me know what you're up to this weekend, how your weekend's looking and how you are beating the heat. 61054 on the text, WhatsApp or voice note 0333 2020 402. And up next now, another of our weekend themes. This is our guitar heroes. Anthony Kiedis originally wrote this as a private poem in a notebook. His producer found it and said this is a hit. He was right. Under the Bridge.

0: Under the Bridge, Red Hot Chili Peppers, another of our Weekender tracks. Right, tickets to be won? Anyone fancy some Culture Club?
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0: Yes, our daily ticket giveaway continues, and today I've got a pair of tickets, just two of them, ready and waiting to be won to go and see Culture Club live at the Utilita Arena in Newcastle on Sunday, the 13th of December. Getting involved, as always, is very straightforward. I'm going to pick a caller at random within the next 3 minutes. If it's you, the tickets are yours. You've got to be over 18, though, and the full T's and C's can be found on our website, greatesthitsradio.co.uk. So, that number to dial, 0333 2020 402. That's 0333 2020 402. And the lines are now open. Get dialing.
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0: If you've entered our competition to win two tickets to see Culture Club live in Newcastle this December, the lines are now closed. I'll be speaking to the winner in just a moment.

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3: People

0: Friday's afternoon show. It's Kate Thornton with two tickets to give away to see Culture Club live at Utilita Arena in Newcastle on Sunday the 13th of December. I'm going to ask our computer now to select one of the many callers that are trying to get through to get their hands on these. So let's see where the computer takes me. Hello.
1: Hello.
0: Hello, who's that?
1: Anthony.
0: Hi, Anthony. It's Kate. How are you doing?
1: Yeah, not bad at all.
0: Oh, great. And whereabouts are you, Anthony?
1: Doncaster.
0: Oh, very nice. Very nice. Send my love to the north, won't you?
1: Okay, will do. Thank you.
0: Now, listen. Are you a big Culture Club fan?
1: Yes.
0: You are?
1: I've met him once, talked to him, but not actually seen him perform.
0: Boy George?
1: Yes.
0: Oh, where did you meet him?
1: At Butlin's holiday camp.
0: Oh, at Butlin's. And was he nice?
1: Yeah, lovely, yeah.
0: Ah, there you go. Fantastic. Well, he's a nice guy. He's an even better singer. And they're performing nothing but hits. So if these tickets were yours, who would you be taking with you?
1: I'm a good girlfriend.
0: Oh, fantastic. How long have you guys been together?
1: Only about 3-4 months.
0: Oh, you're still in the honeymoon phase then, Anthony.
1: Yeah.
0: Oh, lovely stuff. It's all going well, is it?
1: Yes, yeah.
0: Oh, it's going even better now because you can tell you've got a date booked in for the 13th of December.
1: Yeah, very good.
0: There you go. The tickets are yours. Have a great night, won't you?
1: I will do. Thank you very much.
0: Oh, thanks for calling in.
1: Thank you. Bye.
0: Take care. And we go again on Monday. Two tickets to see Duran Duran live in Leeds is how we kick off next week.
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12: The top stories this hour. 54 people have been treated by paramedics following wildfires in the West Midlands. 19 taken to hospital. Several houses in Stourbridge have been destroyed, with around 300 residents being told they're still not allowed to return. The Reverend Paul Latham runs St Thomas's Church there.
13: A lot of people are just in lost, I suppose. Some people that were sat in there yesterday talking to friends, trying to figure out whether their house was still standing.
12: A mother who killed her baby daughter with heat from a hairdryer has been jailed for 6 years. A jury found 28-year-old Courtney Gartshaw from Aberdeenshire guilty of the culpable homicide of three-month-old Dahlia Rose. An investigation into Nigel Farage has started back up again following his victory in the Clacton by-election. The Reform UK leader triggered the contest himself by stepping down after facing questions about financial donations. And New Zealand has become the latest football federation to withdraw its support for FIFA president Gianni Infantino following the governing bodies of England, Wales and Ireland.
14: Now for the news in Devon, and in a week where the country came together to stop and watch a rare solar eclipse, we're hearing how experts at Exeter Uni are calling for more to be done to preserve the moon for future generations.
15: So much space exploration is happening without the public's consent. You know, are space missions necessary? Are they being done responsibly?
14: That's Dr. Suzanne Conway. Her and her team are bringing together people from around the globe to back new regulations to protect the moon based on a treaty that currently prevents the abuse of the Antarctic.
15: What's being done at the moment is very damaging and things aren't being preserved. That rocket, the SpaceX rocket hitting the moon, hit at approximately 5,400 miles an hour with the force of roughly 3 tonnes of TNT. You know, that's permanent damage.
14: Well, the project is called No One's Moon and events are taking place at the Planetary Lab in Barnstable this month where you can learn more. And major improvements worth over £10 million are coming to the A38. Work will include fixing bridges near Buckfastleigh, upgrading drainage and clearing unsafe trees.
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14: Staying dry and sunny this afternoon across the region. Highs of between 24 and 30 degrees. That's the latest. I'm Owen Ahrens.
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0: Last week, I gave the Make Me a Winner call and cash to Gary. And then when the pennies started to drop, and there were a lot of them, £550,000 worth of them, Gary made a big decision about how this is going to improve his life.
16: £550,000 is an unthinkable amount of money, but I know for sure the first thing I'll be doing is paying off the mortgage.
0: Imagine being in a position to do that. 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But you'll also find all the phone entry details and all the rules for this network competition. The lines close at 5 today, and then Gemma Atkinson could be calling you. If she is, pick up, and £600,000 will be paid straight into your account straight after the call. Good luck.
3: 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Sound like

0: 6 minutes past 2 on Friday the 14th of August. It's Friday's afternoon show, and in a moment I'll be giving you the full brief for today's national anthem. But in a nutshell, I want metal puns, please. I'll tell you why after this.
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0: Yeah, 3 days packed full of those big names who created the greatest solos and riffs from the 70s, 80s and 90s. And this next one comes from AC/DC with Angus Young playing lead guitar and his brother Malcolm on rhythm.

Ooh, blue jeans in this weather, Neil. Are you sure? Right, shall we? Yes, it's time for our final national anthem of the week, and Jersey sees us as our final destination in the Channel Islands, which is where Abby and Tony Clark were trying to tie the knot on a beach. And just before Abby said, "I do," a bee flew over her. And when she went to swat it away, her engagement ring went flying, landing somewhere in the sand. Now, guests immediately jumped from their seats to all get up and start looking for it, but nobody could find it. Like a needle in a haystack it was. That was, of course, until local hero Steve Andrews stepped in. Now, he knew one of the guests, and most importantly, he owned a

metal detector. So, unbeknownst to the bride and groom, he went out in search of it. And when it came to cut the cake, the Toastmaster had a nice surprise. Yeah, Steve had found it. So, he saved the day. Let's dedicate some metal puns to him, shall we? Pop a metal into a greatest hit. We thought, this might work for you. Think Twice. Celine Dion. Yeah, it's good, huh? Dex's Midnight Runners. Jackie Wilson's Lead. Yeah. Blondie, Heart of Brass. Off we go. 61054 on the text. 0333 2020 402 on the WhatsApp or email Kate at greatesthitsradio.co.uk. This one's already been suggested. The Pet Shop Boys, It's a Tin.

0: All the way from 1991, Blur, There's No Other Way, here on Greatest Hits Radio. Where I'm asking you to pop some metal into a greatest hit by way of pun after Abby and Tony Clark were busy tying the knot on a beach over in the Channel Islands when disaster struck. She went to swat a fly, a bee, and her engagement ring went flying into the sand. Nobody could find it until one of the guests remembered, I know someone with a metal detector. His name was Steve Andrews. He stepped in. He raced to the scene, and he'd found it by the time that cake was being cut. What a hero. So what are you saying? What kind of metal puns have you brought to my lunchtime table? Rob's in Bristol. He says, what about ELO? All over the world. Adrian on the Wirral says, stuck in the griddle with you. Do you zinc I'm sexy by Iron Rod Stewart? That's very good. Queen, another ring bites the dust, says Keith from Horncastle. Neil's in Derbyshire, he says, beautiful South, you keep it all tin. Nice. Harvey's in Crowborough. He says, what about watching the Metal Detectives by Elvis Costello? Barium Manilow and Copacabana. It's from Scott in Basingstoke. Kev's in Birmingham. He says, what about Tiffany? I zinc We're Alone Now. Or Copper Don't Preach, Madonna. It's from Jason in Wolverhampton. Jan McDonald has gone with Metal Staircase to Heaven by Led Zeppelin. Nice. Dean's in Ricep. I like this one. Lionel Richie. Alloy. As in alloy wheels. Yeah. Madness, it must be rust. It's only a matter of time, isn't it? Zinc for a minute. The House Martins again. Lots of metal in their melodies. Jerry says, what about Pretty in Zinc by the Psychedelic Silvers? Keep them coming. 61054 on the text. 0333 2020 402 is my WhatsApp.
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11: Class, it's been reported that if we keep using water like we are now, by 2055, we could be short by 5 billion litres a day.
12: Hold on, miss. 2055? 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

0: Baccarat. Bringing the boogie to Friday afternoon with me, Kate Thornton, where I've asked you for today's national anthem to stick some metal into a greatest hit after a local metal detectorist saved a bride's blushes and a groom's gloom. Oh, my days. My tongue and my teeth just not talking to each other. Basically, they were getting married. She swatted a fly, a bee. Her engagement ring went flying into the sand. They were on a beach. A metal detectorist saved the day in the ring. Walking on broken brass, says Roy in Basingstoke. Tony Brazil, Brazil, yeah. Hey, Metal Mickey, says Ian in West Sussex. Born to be filed. By Steppenwolf, said Dave in Brookwood. Reese's in Stockport, he says Duran Duran, view to a kiln. Adam and the Ants, found and delivered, says Ben the decorator. This is good. Belinda Carlisle, searching in the sand, suggested by Johnny the Postie. Heather and Steve in Wokingham and Vic in Spilsbury. Dan is in Surrey, he says, what about instead of wings, rings and band on the thumb? You tin again, the Bee Gees, that's from Rachel in Cambridge. Sean's got Smelton John, can you steal the love tonight? Can't Get You Out of My Lead by Kylie Minogue or Chaka Khan, I Steal For You. Darren and Angie want Shakin' Stevens with This Gold House. You can call me Aluminium, says Gaz in Hampshire. The gold is mined. It's Michael Jackson. That's from Debs, who's driving through the lovely Scottish borders. Johnny B. Gold by Chuck Berylium. I think I pronounced that wrong. Sorry, David and Whitney. Alloy Night Long. Thank you, Louis and Ballyclare, for that. I will alloy love you. Mick in Bovingdon and Martin in Mansfield. Fall If You Think It's Over by Elkie Brooks. Oh, there's so many. Can You Steal It? The Jackson 5. The Way You Make Me Steal. But ultimately, the one we like the most today. It sums up the story and it's got a great metal pun. Comes from Lee Leggett. It's a classic ballad. I don't want to miss a ring. Aero Goldsmith.
1: I

0: Lee Leggett takes the national anthem today. That's Aero Goldsmith, and I don't want to miss a ring. Speaking of rings, give Andy a call. It's the original All Request Friday. The lines are open from 3 o'clock today to get through to him and to get on the show, 0333 2020 402. And then Jenny Powell is taking over. She's live from Manchester with a mixtape from 7. In fact, I'll let her tell you all about that.
1: Hello, Kate. Hello, everyone. Happy Friday and all that. Oh, I hope you're managing to cool off somewhere. You can come and cool off with me, actually, on the mixtape tonight from 7 till 10, as always, with all the greatest hits of the 70s, 80s and 90s. There's the Listener Mixtape 2, plus what's the track for the kitchen disco going to be? I'll leave it with you. Meet you at the mixtape, 7 till 10.
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0: 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That's Joan Jett, her Black Hearts, and of course, her rhythm guitar. Right, your break in case of emergency tracks next, please, after the latest from our newsrooms.
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15: The top stories this hour. The government has issued a temporary ban on the sale of disposable barbecues, saying they pose a significant risk to the public in the heatwave. Several houses have been destroyed in Stourbridge in the West Midlands after a wildfire spread. Around 300 residents have been told they can't return to their homes.
16: So we can't get back in? So then what's going to happen?
17: I've had all my clients phoning me saying, oh, do you want to stay over?
16: My garden's timber dry and this is, oh my God.
15: A mum from Aberdeenshire who killed her baby daughter by warming her up using a hairdryer has been jailed for 6 years. 28-year-old Courtney Gartshaw's three-month-old Dahlia Rose died in 2023. Two men have been charged with the attempted murder of Sara Sharif's father in prison. Irfan Sharif is serving life at Belmarsh in London for the murder of his 10-year-old daughter at their home in Woking 3 years ago. And an amber heat health alert has been extended until 10 o'clock tomorrow morning for much of southern and eastern England and the Midlands. It was supposed to end this evening.
17: Now for the news in Devon, and after millions were stopped to get a glimpse of the rare solar eclipse this week, a group of experts from Exeter Uni are calling for more to be done to stop the moon being exploited.
18: It's a sacred entity throughout time in history, literature, film, religions throughout the world. You know, it needs to be respected, and we just feel it's being violated, actually.
17: That's Dr. Suzanne Conway, who's part of a group bringing together people from around the globe to back new regulations to protect the moon. They say a treaty protecting the Antarctic signed in 1959 could act as inspiration.
18: We've also got Professor Martin Sigert, who is a polar scientist. He's done amazing work in Antarctica, looking at the ice sheet and how it's diminishing and trying to preserve it. And the Antarctic treaties, we think that'd be a fantastic exemplar.
17: The project is called No One's Moon, and events are taking place at the Planetary Lab in Barnstable this month, where you can learn more. And work will start next month on a £10 million upgrade to the A38 in Devon. The project will see bridge repairs, better drainage and tree clearance along the route.
1: Weather.
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17: Staying dry and sunny this afternoon across the region. Highs of between 24 and 30 degrees. That's the latest. I'm Owen Ahrens.
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0: You know what I love? I love the fact that right now one of you is getting about your day. And you have no idea that you are going to get that call today from Gemma Atkinson. And well, it's going to take your breath away, just like it did with Gary last week. He was on his way home from doing the weekly food shop when he got a call from me.
19: That is unbelievable. Wow, that is breathtaking.
0: Yeah, he woke up with a mortgage. He went to bed with no mortgage. That's what Make Me A Winner can do. And today it's £600,000 that will drop in one of your bank accounts. 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Got to be over 18. You can enter at makemeawinner.co.uk where you'll find all the phone entry details and the rules for this network competition. But don't hang about. The lines close at 5 o'clock sharp today. And then Gemma's making the call and she's making the payment. Good luck.
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0: 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Almost the end of the working week. With you all the way until 4 o'clock today. But right now, it's time for another one of these.
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0: Yeah, this weekend, we're celebrating 40 years of Bon Jovi's Slippery When Wet album, with Paul Gambaccini's hosting a brilliant Greatest Hits Superstar special featuring John Bon Jovi this Sunday at 4 o'clock, telling the story of the album and its impact in his own words. So with that in mind, we thought we'd spend the whole weekend celebrating guitar heroes. 3 days packed full of guitar gunslingers responsible for some of the greatest riffs from the 70s, 80s and 90s. And this next track I'm about to play you is the opening track from U2's iconic album, The Joshua Tree. It was written by Bono, and it became famous for its signature guitar delay hook and also an unauthorized Los Angeles rooftop music video shoot that stopped traffic. Oh, such a good video. Such a great song. Where the Streets Have No Name. U2.

in case of emergency. I love the sound of breaking glass. Break glass in emergency. If you're new here, let me explain. I want you to go to the track that you would break in case of an emergency. Imagine you've got a big party, a gathering, and it's just flailing. The dance floor is deserted. How do you fill it? What's the song that always puts that right for you? Those are the songs that I want. Let's set the sound of the weekend, shall we? So send me the name of the song and why you love it to 61054. You can WhatsApp it 0333 2024 02, or drop me all your songs and your reasons for loving them on an email. It's kate@greatesthitsradio.co.uk. And whilst you do that, I'm going to put on another of our tracks from our Guitar Hero Weekender collection. And the brilliant opening riff to this song came from Lenny Kravitz's longtime guitarist, a guy called Craig Ross, who also co-wrote it. And it's also worth mentioning where they wrote it. It was on the back of a Chinese takeaway bag because it was the only piece of paper available at the time. Imagine if they'd never been able to make a note of this. It would have been rock and roll's loss.

0: It's Friday the 14th of August. 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

Earlier this week, we were giving away tickets to go and see Nile Rodgers and Chic. Last summer, it was Sister Sledge. Stay tuned on Monday to find out what next week holds. But before we get into next week, don't forget today from 4, Andy Crane is back with the original All Request Friday. What do you fancy hearing? What song would set you up nicely for the weekend? China is standing by, ready and waiting to take your calls. The lines are now open, so give her a shout. 0333 2020 402. That's 0333 2020 402. Andy's also going to have a big 45. And today, because it's the last of his day covering for Simon, he's back from his holidays next week, we've got the last of Andy's small 45s featuring songs that are, well, big in impact but small in stature. Today's a song that comes in at just on, well, 2 minutes and 37 seconds from George Michael. Every single second of it masterful. But really, it's all about your requests. So get in touch. That number again, 0333 2020 402. And while you do, this feels like a timely break in case of emergency choice. This comes from Andy in North London. He said, "Kay, I've been replaying a lot of William Orbit's work after he sadly passed away last month. And it's been lovely to remember how exciting he was and how exciting this track in particular was. It was a song that totally re-energized Madonna in the late 90s, as did the album it was taken from. He truly was a master of his craft. And this is one of his very best, Madonna, Ray of Light."

0: this week's breaking case of emergency. Thank you very much to Andy in North London for not only a slice of late 90s Madonna, but a very timely reminder of just how brilliant the late William Orbit was. Now, back to the world of cinema and a recommendation. We have a new film coming out. It's called Anne Sons. It stars Bill Nighy and Noah Jupe, and it hits cinemas next Friday. Now, Noah has been acting since he was a child with the likes of Hugh Grant and Matt Damon and Nicolas Cage. And, well, he told us which big name of all the big names he's worked with he sees as a true mentor.
1: The one I've sort of looked up to the most is probably Christian Bale. When I would watch him, I would just be in awe. He also taught me to drive. He was racing in the film I did with him. He would be like, okay, now put it into drive and like check your mirrors.
0: Noah Jupe starring alongside Bill Nighy in the new movie Anne Sons, which opens in cinemas next Friday.
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0: that's it from me. Andy's standing by, ready to take your calls. It's the original All Request Friday, 0333 2020 402. Thanks for your company this week. I'll be back on Sunday at 5 with the UK Pop 40. Until then, don't forget your suntan lotion.
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11: The top stories this hour. The Prime Minister has called in the military and announced a ban on disposable barbecues in response to the summer wildfires.
12: Please do not light an open fire, a bonfire of any kind. If you're disposing of a cigarette, take great care.
11: Andy Burnham's been visiting Stourbridge in the West Midlands, where a wildfire spread yesterday, destroying 19 homes. Meanwhile, two people have been arrested on suspicion of arson after a wildfire in Stoke-on-Trent spread, damaging four houses. A day after a train derailment in Lewes in East Sussex, a Greater Anglia service has derailed in Essex. There's very little detail at the moment, but we know it's happened near Wickford. Two men have been charged with the attempted murder of Sara Sharif's father in prison. Irfan Sharif, who's serving life for the 10-year-old's murder, was attacked at Belmarsh Jail in London on New Year's Day last year. And it looks like England defender Jed Spence is off to Italy. Tottenham have agreed a fee of £30 million with Inter Milan.
13: Now for the news in Devon, and in a week where the country came together to stop and watch a rare solar eclipse, we're hearing how experts at Exeter Uni are calling for more to be done to preserve the moon for future generations.
14: So much space exploration is happening without the public's consent. You know, are space missions necessary? Are they being done responsibly?
13: That's Dr. Suzanne Conway. Her and her team are bringing together people from around the globe to back new regulations to protect the moon based on a treaty that currently prevents the abuse of the Antarctic.
14: What's being done at the moment is very damaging and things aren't being preserved. That rocket, the SpaceX rocket hitting the moon, hit it approximately 5,400 miles an hour with the force of roughly 3 tons of TNT. You know, that's permanent damage.
13: Well, the project is called No One's Moon, and events are taking place at the Planetary Lab in Barnstable this month, where you can learn more. And major improvements worth over £10 million are coming to the A38. Work will include fixing bridges near Buckfastleigh, upgrading drainage and clearing unsafe trees.
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13: staying dry and sunny this afternoon across the region. Highs of between 24 and 30 degrees. That's the latest. I'm Owen Ahrens.
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8: 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Oh, 333-2020-402. As they say in all the best showbiz circles, the lines are open now. I'm not the best showbiz circles, but the lines are definitely open. 0333-2020-402. Or you can text me 61054. Andy is the first word. Stick your name in the body of the message and pick me a banger

0: Come on, be honest. Who were you thinking of during the eclipse? Yeah, me too. Bonnie Tyler, Holding Out for a Hero on Greatest Hits Radio Drive Time, where we are the original and best All Request Friday. And that's entirely down to you now. I can say it's All Request Friday, and if nothing happens, I'll be talking until 7 o'clock. So why don't you call 0333 2020 402. It's a double win for you, you see. A, you get a song on the radio, and B, you stop me talking. Or you can text 61054 with Andy as the first word, please. And do remember to put your name in the body of the message. I say this every week. You know, like when you text your friends, they've got your details, so your name comes up in their phone. Doesn't work like that here. Orla gets your phone number, and then nobody will hear your name on the radio. So if you want to request a song via text, please make sure you stick your name in the body of the message. However, we don't need that for Barry, because he's on the phone. Good afternoon, Barry. How are you?
1: Good afternoon, Andy. Matt Holly in the same. I'm very well, thank you.
0: I'm very pleased to hear that. You did the full quota there. It's not the drive time drama, Barry, but I'll take that. Now, I'm looking at some things that are going on in your life over the next couple of days. It sounds like you're going to be a busy man, Baz.
1: Yeah, very busy. Very, very, very busy. You've got my daughter, youngest daughter's wedding tomorrow. And then on Sunday, me and my good lady wife, Patricia, celebrate our 40th wedding anniversary.
0: Now, will you still be with the wedding party for the wedding anniversary, or are the wedding party going to clear off? Because it's like, you know, the morning after a wedding is always quite an interesting thing, isn't it? The state of people at breakfast, usually. Where will you be for the wedding anniversary, Barry?
1: Hopefully somewhere sunny.
0: Oh, so you're gonna do the daughter's wedding and then zoom off, are you?
1: Yes.
0: Oh, nicely done. And the daughter's cool with this?
1: Yes.
0: What's her name, the one getting married?
1: Chantel.
0: Chantel is getting married, and to whom have you been married for 40 years, Barry?
1: Trish.
0: I'm sorry, there was a slightly lengthier pause there than was necessary. So is everything sorted? I mean, obviously, you've got anniversary, and I'm sure you've got a fantastic surprise gift for Trish, secreted away somewhere. Everything sorted for the wedding tomorrow, or any last-minute jitters? It is, he said that with great confidence.
1: Everything's sorted. The obvious thing we've got to do is decorate the room.
0: Okay.
1: It's in your slate, so we've got to go in tomorrow morning and decorate it.
0: Okay. And you're head of that, are you? In charge of decoration?
1: No, my wife is.
0: Yeah, there we are. There we are. Because I'm saying to Barry, is the wedding sorted? And everybody's going, he's a man. All he's got to do is turn up. Barry, what can I play for you and why, my friend?
1: Tina Turner, Simply the Best, because my daughter and wife are simply the best.
0: You're a good man. It's very nice to have met you. Enjoy your weekend. Have a lovely wedding with Chantel and a lovely anniversary with Trish.

For Chantelle and Trish, the best. One having a wedding anniversary and one having a wedding, both in the same weekend. If the daughter had waited one more day, she could share a wedding anniversary with the mum. Guaranteed that nobody would ever forget. And listen, all involved in that one, have a lovely time. Now, this weekend is our Guitar Legends weekend. Now, you know the weekend starts early here on Greatest Hits Radio. So we've been celebrating that with, you know, guitar legends like AC/DC and Joan Jett and U2 and Lenny Kravitz and the Red Hot Chili Peppers. I have for you a song. Oh, I should tell you why, actually, although it's slightly depressing in a way. We're celebrating it because can it be that Slippery When Wet is 40? I demand a steward's inquiry and a recount. It can't be 40. It is 40 years old. Bon Jovi, Slippery When Wet, and we're celebrating that with a documentary over the weekend. So we thought, well, let's do Guitar Legend. So I'm going to play for you a song by The Faces, written by Ronnie Wood, or at least co-written by Ronnie Wood, written backstage with Rod Stewart before a concert. Well, some of it was, and then they went on stage, did the gig, and then when the rest of the band were heading home, they finished it. So they wrote half of it before a concert, half of it afterwards, and it's this.

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1: 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You'll need to be 18 or over to play. And if you would like to play online, seek out makemeawinner.co.uk, where you'll also find the phone entry details and all the rules for this network competition. But hurry, lines close at 5. Gemma Atkinson could be calling you. If she does, and if she answers, you'll have to ponder how to spend 600 grand.
0: Make me a winner.
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9: Recovery work and a car fire earlier have left queues on the A38 going north from Bickington to Heathfield. Meanwhile, in Paignton, there's usual congestion on the A380 Kings Ash Road going south between Fernicombe Road and Tweenaway Cross, meaning a to get through there of 10 minutes. Also, it's slow on Bishop's Taynton Road in Tynmouth around the Sheldon Bridge area, whilst over in Totnes, there's usual congestion on Ashburton Road between Shinners Bridge and Western Bypass heading into town. That's the latest. 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

drinking in Grigsby on the Wirral. Got. He's playing our song. I am. Thank you very much indeed for your text. 61054 with Andy as the first word. Put your name on 0333 2020 402.

0: Sugar Hill Gang, of course, and the Rapper's Delight from 1979. Who was the person in your school who knew all the words? There was one person, one day, who'd learn all the words to that. Maybe it was you. It's All Request Friday on Greatest Hits Radio. Thank you for calling. It's 0333 202 402. Call that number, and now on the end of my telephone, Lindsay Moore in West Yorkshire. Good afternoon, Lindsay.
1: Hi, Andy. How are you doing?
0: I'm very well, thank you. Now, West Yorkshire's a big county, or it's a big part. Are you going to be more specific? Where are you, Linz?
1: We're in a place called Gummersall near Cleckheaton.
0: All right, OK. I'm afraid I'm none the wiser, but people who know the area will be.
1: Fair enough.
0: Well, you sound very chipper. What are your plans for the weekend, Lindsay? What are you up to?
1: I'm a singer, so tomorrow I'm singing at an outside party.
0: Now, hang on. Are you a singer, or are you just singing at a party? I mean, is this a one-off, or do you do this a lot?
1: No, I do it a lot. I'm a semi-professional singer. I'm also blind. I have a gorgeous fox red guide dog called Iris. So I do a lot of fundraising for guide dogs as well. I run a singing group every week at my local pub where we fundraise for guide dogs. So I kind of dovetail it with the charity work and the gigs from the which is lovely. I'm very blessed, to be honest.
0: Well, it's fantastic the work that you're doing, and you're helping other people who need the dogs. I mean, I'm sort of vaguely aware of puppy walking and the like, and that. Do they still do that? You know, people have a dog for a year and then have to give it back. I always thought that would be really hard. Fall in love with a dog and then have to give it back again, you know?
1: Well, it is, but the thing is, Andy, they know that they go on to change somebody's life like myself.
0: Yeah.
1: And when I qualified as Iris, I got to know who her puppy walkers were. And we keep in touch, and it's brilliant because these dogs are just amazing. And when I sing, my first guide dog, I've had a lot of cancer in 2020, and she used to bark and sing along. She was very talented. But my new guide dog, Iris, she's like, yeah, whatever, I'll just fall asleep.
0: I like it when dogs sing. You know, you get those videos of dogs and EastEnders is on, they're going, oh! It's tremendous. Now, you know me and dogs.
1: I wag a tail.
0: That's good. A fox red. Is that fox red Labrador?
1: Yeah, she's so cute. Oh. She's a little superstar.
0: When I have the time and the space and the less nomadic life than I enjoy at the moment, that's exactly what I want. Well, enjoy the singing.
1: You could be a puppy walker for guide dogs. Well, they call them puppy raisers now. You could do that.
0: Well,
1: so many volunteering opportunities. Well, you could bring it into the studio.
0: I think there's a very long queue to puppy walk, and I'm not going to jump it, but I think there's probably quite a long queue to puppy walk,
1: They're all volunteers, and obviously guide dogs as a charity are so grateful for anybody that wants to donate their time and passion, you know, to do
0: we'll
1: that.
0: We'll see.
1: So,
0: Lindsay,
1: you
0: might get a call from me after the show going, do you know anybody? For now, what songs do you want and why, my lovely?
1: Oh, Andy, firstly, so good to have you on at this time. Normally you're on a night, so it's lovely to have you on at this time. It's got to be Wham and Club Tropicana. On such a gorgeous day, it's
0: the
1: timeless, isn't it?
0: Radio. Hang on a minute. Hello. That was me pressing the wrong button. I apologise. We'll try again with that.
1: Are you haunted there? Have you got spirits in that studio,
0: Andy? No, I didn't. I pressed some button and it didn't play what I was supposed to play. Paul will mend it. It skipped Wob Tropicana, so I just dragged that under. We're back again now. I apologise for that. You were telling me the song. Go on, why?
1: It's got to be Wham and Club Tropicana. It reminds me of my first girl's holiday to Ibiza, which is a lot of years ago. And it's just got that intro, hasn't it? When you just want to sing, you just want to dance when you hear it. It's just timeless.
0: Do you do this at your garden party, this one, by the time? Is this part of your set and your repertoire?
1: Well, I'm just thinking of popping it in. I might pop it in, especially for tomorrow.
0: Well, you know, people might just chip in a bit more money. You never know. Enjoy the gig. And thank you for your work for the guide dogs. Lovely to have met you.

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1: The one song this afternoon that you don't choose, I get to choose one. It's my Big 45. It's my final Big 45 of the week. I've done five last week, five this week. I had to find 10 songs, and there's some pressure there. So I found myself a little theme, and I said, right, we'll do small Big 45s. Songs that pack a punch, songs that cram it all into, with the exception of two, less than 2 minutes. The shortest one you've heard was Here Comes the Summer, The Undertones at 1:37. Having said that, the Box Tops pack a lot into 1 minute 50.

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0: 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And if you do want to enter online, the website you need, makemeawinner.co.uk. Also there, phone entry details and all the rules for this network competition. Lines closing shortly, though. 5 p.m. the lines close. After which Gemma Atkinson makes a call. If you're lucky enough to be in receipt of the call and you're sensible enough to answer the call, then we'll give you 600 grand.
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2: Recovery work and a car fire earlier are causing queues on the A38 heading north from Bickington to Heathfield. Meanwhile, an accident involving two vehicles has partially blocked the A38 Devon Expressway in Harbornford, going south from Rattery Turnoff to Marleyhead Junction. Also, you may want to allow a bit of extra time because there's queues on the A380 Kings Ash Road in Paignton, with a to get through there of 15 minutes between Fernicombe Road and Tweenaway Cross. Look out for temporary lights on Tynmouth Road near Moor Lane in Torquay. There's more on our website.
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0: Esther and Andy Cooper from Preston in Lancashire are on the way to Chester tonight. They're going to Chester Races. The races may be partly the draw. I suspect this chap is the rest of the draw, playing live in Chester tonight. Jones the Voice. If you're going, have a lovely time and enjoy this as an appetizer.

0: That's how Tom Jones sounded in 1965. And trust me, in 2026, he's still got the voice. If you're going to Chester Races tonight, you're in for a cracking time. Now, earlier, we met Barry in Hull, who had a very busy weekend planned. Dave is in Hampshire. Good afternoon, Dave. Welcome. How are you?
1: Good afternoon, Andy. Very well, thank you. How are you?
0: I'm very well. I'm just thinking that you have quite a busy weekend planned, do you not, Dave? What's going on in your life over the next couple of days?
1: Just a little bit, yes. Well, I'm turning 60 on the weekend. So what we're doing is we've got 30-odd friends are all flying out to Italy, to Simeone on Lake Garda. And we have a nice big old party meal on one of our vineyards out there, which is going to be fantastic. And it's really just say, you know, my wife Mandy has been doing so much arranging. It's been an absolute nightmare getting it sorted, but she's been brilliant.
0: Did you say one of our vineyards, Dave, there? Do you own a vineyard, Dave? Are you a wine merchant or something?
1: No, we have a restaurant, so we import wine for our restaurant, and then we have some vines as well, our own vines, on one of the vineyards as well. So we don't own a vineyard, but we do have vines.
0: Mate, you're more connected to vineyards than I am. Yes, of course, this is from my own vine in Italy. I mean, what a great line, Dave. Now, let's spin back. Did you say 330 people flying out to Italy?
1: That's correct, yeah.
0: Yeah.
1: They're coming
0: yeah.
1: up. Most are coming out from different airports in the UK. I think they're from Manchester and all sorts of places. I don't really know exactly who's going to be there because, say, Mandy's done all the arranging.
0: See, you got 30 people coming, but you're not entirely sure who they are, and they're coming from different airports. The minute you said they were coming from many different airports, every member of ground crew in the UK breathed a sigh of relief, Dave. I have to tell you, 30 people from the same party on the same plane would be, well, I don't know. Are you going to have a little snibbo before you fly, or are you going to wait?
1: Probably. I'm sure we might find ourselves in one of the departure lounges.
0: I'm sure you will. But for the sake of the ground crew and everybody else, take it easy, mate. Because anyway, I suspect with the 60th birthday party with 30-plus friends coming, there's going to be plenty taken. Quite a lot of drink will probably be taken. Listen, have a lovely time, Dave. It's really nice to have met you. What song can I play for you, my friend?
1: I think Sunny by Boney M, because it's beautiful and sunny.
0: Absolutely, perfectly reasonable to me. Mate, enjoy your weekend, and congratulations to your lady wife for the fabulous arranging that's just gone on. And I don't know, I have to look out this vine of Dave's. Maybe you can find a bottle of wine off Dave's vine or something and get Nigel to review it for Thursday food. Dave, have a lovely time.

Weddings, wedding anniversaries, 60th birthdays, Tom Jones playing Chester Races. It's all going on, isn't it? Thank you for letting me know. 033-202-402 is my telephone number if you want to be on All Request Friday. I'd love to hear from you. You can text me 61054 with Andy as the first word, as Susie and Lorraine in South Wales have done. So we've heard about all the other things that are going on. Apparently, there's also a Ska and Two-Tone night at Chepstow Castle. An amazing setting. Please, can I have some Ska, please? And then Lorraine and Susie list a long list of possible alternatives from which I chose this. Too much time.

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1: 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Over 18 to play, please. And if you want to enter online, it's makemeawinner.co.uk where you'll find the phone entry details also and the rules for this network competition. Lines closing very shortly at 5 o'clock. It's Gemma making the call this week. So if your phone rings, you answer it and it's Gemma, you're in for a good weekend.
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8: The top stories this hour. 19 houses have been totally destroyed after a wildfire spread in the West Midlands. Hundreds of residents in Stourbridge still can't return to their homes. The Prime Minister has visited the area today, where he announced a ban on disposable barbecues and plans to use firefighting planes and the military.
9: With so many incidents, it is crucial that the military support is there if fire and rescue services can't do the same backup that they would normally be doing.
8: A second train has derailed less than 24 hours after the one in Lewes in East Sussex. A Greater Anglia service came off the tracks near Wickford in Essex earlier this afternoon. No injuries have been reported. Two men have been charged with the attempted murder of Sara Sharif's father in prison. Irfan Sharif is serving life at Belmarsh in London for the murder of his 10-year-old daughter at their home in Woking 3 years ago. And an amber heat health alert has been extended until 10 o'clock tomorrow morning for much of southern and eastern England and the Midlands. It was supposed to end this evening.
10: Now for the news in Devon, and after millions were stopped to get a glimpse of the rare solar eclipse this week, a group of experts from Exeter Uni are calling for more to be done to stop the moon being exploited.
11: It's a sacred entity throughout time in history, literature, film, religions throughout the world. You know, it needs to be respected, and we just feel it's being violated, actually.
10: That's Dr. Suzanne Conway, who's part of a group bringing together people from around the globe to back new regulations to protect the moon. They say a treaty protecting the Antarctic signed in 1959 could act as inspiration.
11: We've also got Professor Martin Sigert, who is a polar scientist. He's done amazing work in Antarctica, looking at the ice sheet and how it's diminishing and trying to preserve it. And the Antarctic treaties, we think that'd be a fantastic exemplar.
10: The project is called No One's Moon, and events are taking place at the Planetary Lab in Barnstable this month, where you can learn more. And work will start next month on a £10 million upgrade to the A38 in Devon. The project will see bridge repairs, better drainage and tree clearance along the route.
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10: Staying dry and sunny this afternoon across the region, highs of between 24 and 30 degrees. That's the latest. I'm Owen Ahrens.
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15: 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Hello Andy, I'm getting the last of the packing done. We're off to Alicante in the morning. Spanish Stroll please by Mink DeVille. Don't know who you are, but I hope you have a lovely time in Alicante, and thank you for your text.

0: Doing the Spanish Stroll in Alicante, eh? It's Mick DeVille on Greatest Hits Radio. This is Drive Time, and it's all Request Friday. If you'd like to be on, we're just a phone call away. 0333 2020 402 is our number. 0333 2020 402. Up next, where are we going? Oh, we're going to Bath. I'm pronouncing it in the correct local vernacular there. Bath. Hello, Jill. Good afternoon.
1: Good afternoon, Andy. How are you?
0: I'm very well, thank you. Obviously, I'd say Bath normally, Jill, but I don't know whether you... Are you a native or are you a northerner who's in Bath?
1: I'm a southerner who's in Bath.
0: Yeah, so you say Bath, don't you? You pronounce it with the long A.
1: I don't care how you say it.
0: No, neither do I, frankly. And people get very angry about pronunciations and things like that. I mean, you know that little cake thing that you sometimes put clotted cream and jam on, Jill? How is that pronounced?
1: Scone.
0: We may fall out, Jill. I'm teasing. Now, what's going on in your life this weekend? Because everybody's very busy. We've got wedding anniversaries, weddings. We've got trips to Spain. We've got trips to Italy. What are you doing?
1: I'm off to Cornwall.
0: Oh, lovely. For a bit of a break.
1: Yeah, I'm going down for a few days to see my brother and some other relatives down there.
0: Oh, absolutely. Which bit of Cornwall?
1: Right down on the lizard, as far as you can go.
0: Oh, without falling in the sea. And does your brother lives down there, does he?
1: My brother lives down there, yeah.
0: Right, what a nice thing to have a brother with a place just by the lizard, so you can just pop down whenever you like. That would be lovely. And is it a family gathering? Anybody else going?
1: No, just me. And I should have gone 3 weeks ago, but with the heat wave, it's been postponed.
0: Because
1: there was no way I was driving all that way.
0: Was that the thing? It was the heat, yeah. Because I thought, what a lovely place to be in that lovely warm weather Cornwall would have been. But maybe it was oppressively hot. I've no idea. And so, Cornwall, anywhere else? I believe you're heading north after that, are you?
1: Yes, I'm home for a week and then I'm off to the Lake District.
0: You're spreading yourself around, aren't you? I mean, Cornwall and the Lake District, that's a long way away. Where are you going next? Out to Hebrides or something? Which bit of the lakes are you going with, Josie? Which bit of the lakes, Jill?
1: I'm staying in Kendal.
0: Oh, very nice indeed, yes. Well, while you're there, do check out the post office that was the inspiration for Postman Pat, as you'll find it in Kendal, very near the Wetherspoons. Trust me.
1: All right.
0: Oh, it's there. There's a plaque and everything. John, the chap who wrote Postman Pat, used to live in Kendal, and he based his Mrs. Goggins post office on a... It's not a post office anymore. It's a house. But there's a plaque, and you can go and see it and see Jess the Cat and everything. Right, what song can I play for you and why, my lovely?
1: I would like China Crisis, King in the Catholic Style, please.
0: You're very welcome for that. It's a wonderful song. Any reason? Is it just one you like, or does it have a significance for you?
1: No significance. I just like it, and you don't hear it very often.
0: Well, you're hearing it now. Enjoy your time in Cornwall. Enjoy your time in the Lake District and Kendal as well. There's a fine arts centre if you want there. There's

Greatest Hits Radio. This is Drive Time. This is All Request Friday, the only show you'll hear that combines Weatherspoons and Postman Pat. Come on, be honest. You get that with Simon Mayo? You do not. Thanks for texting, by the way, 61054, with Andy as the first word. Hello, Andy says this. I'm in the car on the way to the airport. Three of our four kids are with us. I immediately thought, have you left one behind? Looked in the back seat and gone, hang on a minute, where's Max? Three of the four kids are with us. Please, can I have a shout-out for Simon, Jemima, Barnaby and Benjamin, and could you please play Find My Love, Fairground Attraction. What a lovely choice. Perfect gets played a lot, Caroline, but this is a really nice song. We don't know where you're heading when you get to the airport, but I'm sure you'll have a lovely time.

0: What a great selection of music you're picking today. Fairground Attraction. I mean, Perfect's a great song, but what a lovely choice. Find My Love from 1988. It is, after all Request Friday, so the music is down to you. 0333 202 402. Give me a ring, tell us what you'd like, and who knows, we might stick you on the radio and play it for you. Alternatively, you can text me, and I keep saying this because we've had a few more since. Remember to put your name in the body of the message so that I can say hi to you. If you just send it with, you know, hi Andy, can you play me this, bang, I'll know the last four digits of your phone number, but nothing else. And to be honest, I barely know the last four digits of my own phone number.
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11: There's the usual congestion on Ashburton Road heading into town between Shinners Bridge and Western Bypass in Totnes. Also queues on the A385 between Brutus Bridge roundabout and Morrison's roundabout. Meanwhile, it's slow on the A380 Kings Ash Road going south between Fernicombe Road and Tweenaway Cross in Paignton. A bit further away, Newton Abbott has slow traffic on East Street in the town centre, whilst over in Tynmouth expect delays on Bishop's Tainton Road around Sheldon Bridge heading into town. That's the latest. You can find more on our website.
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16: Hello, Andy says this. A song, please, for our friends Terry and Sally Cole. Terry is celebrating his 70-something birthday today. Sally celebrating her 69th next Tuesday. That's with love from Julie and Paul Smith, who are in Weymouth. Paul likes this record as well, but apparently it's not his birthday till December. Well, nothing wrong with getting in early, is there? Enjoy.

0: Madness and the House of Fun on your greatest hits radio. All Request Friday. If you'd like your song on the radio, why not call and ask for it? I'm empowered with a lot of skill and talent, he said. Telepathy not being one of them. So why don't you call me? 0333 202402. Oh, you can text, of course, 61054 with Andy as the first word. To Dorset next, Alan Hart. Well, good afternoon.
1: Good afternoon.
0: How are you?
1: I'm spiffingly wonderful, looking at the lovely beach and the glorious sunshine.
0: Well, and has it been oppressively hot recently, Alan? Because, you know, Dorset and the Sandbanks area, I'm sure, was lovely. But, well, I suppose even if it's 32, 33 in that kind of area, it must just be lovely, mustn't it?
1: It is. Well, it's actually been pretty much 8 or 9 degrees lower than London on an average this summer. So it's been superb.
0: Well, I'm very pleased to hear that. So, what are you doing over the weekend, Alan? How busy? How will you keep yourself busy?
1: I will be behind my screen, typing away at my keyboard, working on a new novel after the last one I sent to you.
0: Yeah, full disclosure, I don't know why, Alan. Did I say something on the radio that inspired you to send me the book, which I have to say I've not finished. I'm halfway through. I like heist movies, I said that. And Alan has written a book about the robbing of the Titanic, but it ain't the Titanic. I'm not going to do too many spoilers. I'm halfway through, and it's a good read, sir. It's a good read. Beyond the one you sent to me, has there been much interest? Is it doing all right?
1: Yeah, it's doing very well. Thank you. Yeah.
0: I'm very pleased because I know the world of publishing. I mean, obviously, Simon writes books and does, you know, book podcasts and the like, and I listen to a lot of podcasts about that. The two letters that keep coming up that frighten people like you are A and I, aren't they, at the moment, Alan?
1: Ah, yes, but companies like Amazon and a lot of the booksellers have filters where you have to actually disclose that you've used AI for either cover design or editing or writing it itself, and you get pushed down the rankings, so they're promoting brain power.
0: Good. Well, I'm all for it. Clearly, I would argue that, you know, a book written by a person is, you would imagine, going to be better than a book written by AI, because AI can only, well, it's not creative, is it? It can only learn what it scraped off the internet, which is other people's stuff. So people like you creating new stuff are all the better. So what's the new book about, Alan, without giving too much away?
1: The new one is about the effects of technology, and it's called Social Status, and it's about
0: if you can't remember, Alan, there's no hope for the rest of us, frankly. You're the man writing the book and you can't remember what it's about. That means, you know, your elevator pitch just failed there, Alan. Try again. What's the new book about, Alan?
1: It's about a new social media app that becomes toxic and infects the population, and it's how to deal with that.
0: That sounds my kind of thing. Right, OK, well, as and when, I'm sure you'll let us know, and I hope it does very well for you. So, which song can I play for you on All Request Friday, author Alan Hartwell?
1: Well, it would have to be Paperback Writer by The Beatles. Hey!

0: The Beatles and the paperback writer for Alan, who is being a paperback writer over the weekend and has indeed been a paperback writer for some time now, and we wish him every success. A song for you on the radio is just a phone call away. This is All Request Friday.
1: The Prime Minister's announced a temporary ban on disposable barbecues. It's in response to a number of wildfires this summer. Andy Burnham says he plans to commission firefighting planes too. Around 300 people have been told they can't return home in the West Midlands after fires spread in Stourbridge. 19 properties have been destroyed. A second train has derailed in just 24 hours. No one's been reported injured on the train, which came off the tracks near Wickford in Essex. Two people are still in hospital after yesterday's crash in East Sussex. Two men have been charged with the attempted murder of Sara Sharif's father in prison. Irfan Sharif, who's serving life for the 10-year-old's murder, was attacked at Belmarsh Jail on New Year's Day last year. And an amber heat health alert, which was supposed to end this evening, has now been extended until 10 o'clock tomorrow morning for much of southern and eastern England, as well as parts of the Midlands. That's the latest. I'm Alex Richardson.
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0: For Grant in Herne Bay in Kent, long hot summer by the Style Council, please. Nice weather in Herne Bay, and there's nice weather all over the country, Grant, so long.

0: That just makes you feel hot even when it isn't, doesn't it? And if I play you that in December and you'd start sweating. The Long Hot Summer by the Style Council on Greatest Hits Radio's All Request Friday, where we are about to take our second visit of the afternoon to Bath. Now, Liv, last time we went to Bath, we met a lady who was about to go to Cornwall. You're not about to go to Cornwall, Liv, by any chance, are you?
1: No, Andy, I'm not. We're about to finish shift. We've been working on a frontline ambulance today in the Wiltshire area, and we're just about to go home at the end of shift.
0: Well, thank you for the work that you do. Has it been a lot of heat-related, people with issues with the extreme heat and the like? I don't know. I'm just guessing, Liv.
1: Yeah, it can be. Like, particularly the elderly, they don't... they struggle a bit in the heat. It can affect them quite badly.
0: Yeah. And how long are your shifts when you put them in?
1: 12 hours.
0: That's a long time, isn't it? That is just a long time. Cranet number 3, currently in Australia delivering babies, used to deliver babies at St Mary's in Manchester, and she used to do 13-hour shifts. And I say, and she's young and fit and healthy. I'm not doubting that you are as well. Liv, how do you stay awake for that time? It's a long time to be concentrating in an important job like the one you do.
1: Oh, I'm very good at napping, Andy.
0: I was under the impression you were all so busy and out on shouts all the time that there'd be no time for napping, but you do get napping. So you just finished your shift. So are you planning anything for the weekend? Are you sort of winding down, decompressing, chilling out? What are you doing?
1: Well, it's my birthday next weekend, so I'm having friends around tomorrow and family around Sunday, and then going to a soul fiesta next Saturday with my other friends for my birthday.
0: Did you say a soul fiesta?
1: Yeah.
0: As in, soul music. Well, you had me.
1: Not fish.
0: No. A Dover soul fiesta. That would be a bit niche, wouldn't it? Be a bit niche. No, you had me at soul. Elsewhere, I work on Greatest Hits Radio 70s, and some of the soul from the early 70s just makes the hair on my arm stand up. So, Live in Bath, which song can I play for you and why?
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0: Because?
1: I love it, and it makes me happy.
0: That's perfectly good enough.

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17: Slow traffic on the A380 Kings Ash Road in Paignton between Fernicombe Road and Tweenaway Cross, taking 10 minutes to get through. Meanwhile, usual congestion affects Ashburton Road in Totnes between Shinners Bridge and Western Bypass. A bit further away, queues continue on the A30 from Moncton to Yarcombe after an earlier accident. Also look out for roadworks closing the A382 from Bowering Park to Rudley Farm in Moreton Hampstead until the 28th, whilst over in Torquay, temporary lights affect Tynmouth Road near Moor Lane for water main work.
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0: Hello, Andy, says this text. It's Andy from Bournemouth here. A song for my beautiful wife, Yvonne. It's her birthday next week. I promise I'll have finished the tiling and give her the attention she deserves. Well, Andy, you know you have to. It's been on national radio. Yvonne, enjoy your birthday next week. And keep the faith.

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1: I'm about to make today's huge Make Me a Winner call. 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This call is for £600,000. Let's do it.
2: Hello.
1: Oh, hello. My name is Gemma Atkinson.
2: Really?
1: Really, yes. Would you know why I'm calling you by any chance?
2: I've got an idea, but I can't believe it's true.
1: Congratulations, you've won £600,000.
2: Oh, my God. Are you serious?
1: I am serious. Do you need to pull over and let it sink in?
2: I am just pulling over.
1: What's your name?
2: Craig. Oh, my God. You just changed my life.
1: Tell me a bit about yourself, Craig. What do you do? You got a family?
2: Kind of, yeah. I've got another half and three grown-up kids. And we're just about to move in together after 19 years.
1: Oh, brilliant. That's good going.
2: Yeah, not bad, eh?
1: Yeah.
2: I thought I could have squeezed another year out of it, but anyway.
1: And with this £600,000, is that now going to play a part in your house move?
2: I'm still going to move in, but that will definitely be on the cards, I think, yeah. Oh, my God.
1: And why did you enter, Craig?
2: Well, I've entered it a few times before, and I just thought, why not? You never know.
1: You never know. Who's the first person you're going to tell?
2: Well, my other half, I suppose. and then my mum.
1: Oh, and what do you think they're going to say when you tell them?
2: I think my mum will think I'm winding her up, to be honest. I think they both will. Oh, they'll be over the moon. Yeah.
1: Oh, well, they will believe you when you show them your banking app. What off the top of your head are you going to do with it?
2: A massive holiday, for sure. I've not had a holiday for a couple of years, so I've been struggling a bit, so... Oh, my God, yeah.
1: Oh.
2: I love snowboarding as well, so we'll be having a big snowboarding all day in the winter.
1: Oh, I'm so happy you picked up, Craig.
2: Yeah, me too. Thank you so much. Oh, my God.
1: Oh, congratulations to Craig. He's just won £600,000. Keep listening, though, to find out how you can win a life-changing £650,000.

celebrating 600 grand. We'll play that for Craig. It's Greatest Hits Radio's All Request Drive, and I'm Andy Crane. If you'd like to be on the show, ring up and you could be. 0333 2020 402. If you'd rather text, feel free. It's 61054 with Andy as the first word. Diana's done that. She says, hello, Andy. I formally retired yesterday. I have enjoyed my first day of freedom. Can you play me Build Me Up, Buttercup? Absolutely. Enjoy your retirement.

0: 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All Request Friday on Greatest Hits Radio. We have an hour left, so I'll need a load of songs, please, if you could oblige. Thanking you.
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12: The top stories this hour. The Prime Minister has called in the military to help support fire crews dealing with wildfires across England and Wales. 19 homes have been totally destroyed in Stourbridge in the West Midlands after a wildfire spread. Around 300 residents have been told they can't return to their homes yet.
13: So we can't get back in? So then what's going to happen?
14: I've had all my clients phoning me saying, oh, do you want to stay over?
13: My garden's timber dry and this is, oh my God.
12: Andy Burnham's also announced a temporary ban on disposable barbecues. A day after a train derailed in Lewes in East Sussex, a Greater Anglia service has derailed in Essex. It's happened near Wickford and is affecting services between London Liverpool Street and Southend. Blue tongue has been detected on a third farm in southwest Scotland, with four animals testing positive for the potentially fatal disease. It's been identified in farms in the Newton Stewart area. And Liverpool's owners have confirmed a consortium featuring Jeff Bezos is buying a minority stake of around 30% in the club.
15: Now for the news in Devon, and police have given an update on the investigation into the disappearance of a teenager in Barnstable. 14-year-old Taylor Charlton went missing in May before human remains were confirmed to be his, which were found in the River Tor in June. Officers say no further action will be taken against a man and a woman who were previously arrested on suspicion of murder. Our reporter Lizzie Coutts has more.
16: Police have now ruled out any third-party involvement in Taylor's death, which is not being treated as suspicious. A man in his 20s, a woman in her 40s, who questioned as part of two separate lines of inquiry are no longer being treated as suspects. Officers say Taylor's family have been informed and a file will be prepared for the coroner.
15: Major improvements worth over £10 million are coming to the A38 in Devon from next month. Work will include fixing bridges near Buckfastley, upgrading drainage and clearing unsafe trees. And temporary cameras are being set up at fly tipping hotspots in West Devon to catch people dumping waste illegally. The council says anyone caught could face fines or prosecution.
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15: Staying dry and sunny this afternoon across the region, highs of between 24 and 30 degrees. That's the latest. I'm Owen Ahrens.
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0: 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Thank you for picking the songs for the next hour. Bruce Fenwick, or didn't you have a chain of stores, Bruce? Just heading back to Cleethorpe for the weekend to watch Grimsby Town. Any chance of Patrick Hernandez, Born to be Alive?

0: Doesn't really warrant any close examination, the song title, does it? But it's a great one. Patrick Hernandez and Born to Be Alive on Greatest Hits Radio. This is All Request Friday, where you ring up or text and you pick all the music. And then I'm going to get it till 7 up. It'll be Jenny Powell with your mixtape later. Now, on my screen here, it says Paul and Lisa. So, potluck. I don't know. Am I going to get Paul? Am I going to get Lisa? Hello, Paul and or Lisa. All I'm getting is noise at the minute. Paul, are you there?
1: Yes.
0: We've got what you used to. You don't get it as much these days. The dodgy phone signal. Signals are pretty good all over the place. Has yours improved, Paul? Hang on, try again.
1: I wound the window down.
0: You've wound the window down. Oh, that'll improve things. That'll be fine then with the window down. Hold it up, you know, like, and run around the room with it extended on your arm. Paul, where are you heading at the moment? You're obviously in the car. I know you've pulled over. Where are you heading to, Paul?
1: We're doing the family up there. We'll be taking the pleasure craft with us. We're going to do a spot fishing and diving around
0: Timna. Right, OK. Do you know what, Paul? I'm going to have to stop, not because I'm not interested in talking to you, mate, but at my end, it's... It's that thing you do when you actually don't want to talk to somebody and you pretend it's a bad signal, and normally it's fine. You know, you hold the phone away and go, I'm some music, get me, but that's actually happening, Paul. I'm very sorry about that, but I do know what song you want. This is your favourite song as Paul heads to his favourite destination. He's off to Devon, where he's going to do a bit of fishing. So I'm terribly sorry that the technology let us down, Paul, but thank you very much indeed for ringing all the same. My love to Lisa, and enjoy Love Action.

headlining the Rewind Festival, if you're going, on the Saturday night, the Human League and Love Action on Greatest Hits Radio's All Request Drive. For Paul and Lisa, terribly sorry about the technology there, Paul, but there's your song, and tight lines, as they say in fishing. Yeah, Rewind, weekend after next, or weekend after this, isn't it? If you're early doors on the Friday night, there's a particularly good DJ set, I'm told, being performed in the Pink Flamingo tent. Tall, lanky, blonde guy, quite likes 80s music. Hello, Andy says this text, 61054, with Andy as the first word. Matthew has very wisely, as requested, put his name in the body of the message. It's Matthew here. I'm in the car on the M8 East. That'll be Scotland then. My dad, Dan, is driving and he doesn't know I'm messaging you. Well, does he know you've picked this? Because it's a cracking song, Matthew. Is this one of Dan's favourites, I wonder? That'd be nice, picking a song for your dad on the radio. For Matthew, if it's for Matthew. For Dan, if it's for Dan. Or for both, if it's for both. Clearly, James. And sit down.

his name in the body of the message. It's Matthew here. I'm in the car on the M8 East. That'll be Scotland then. My dad, Dan, is driving and he doesn't know I'm messaging you.

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1: winner. 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It's £650,000. Could be all yours. That's next week, but get in the draw now and then it's all boxed off, isn't it? 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Gemma's making the call. 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
3: Traffic is slow on the A380 Kings Ash Road in Paignton between Fernicombe Road and Tweenaway Cross, whilst over in Tynmouth expect delays on Bishop's Tainton Road around the Sheldon Bridge. Meanwhile, you may want to allow extra time in Exeter, where there's a breakdown on Bridge Road at Glasshouse Lane causing partial blockages. Also look out for roadworks closing the A382 from Bowering Park to Rudley Farm in Moreton Hampstead, and temporary lights are causing delays on Chichester Way in Newton Abbott between Hawkins Road and Drake Road for water to main work.
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7: It's All Request Friday. This has come from Ian. It says, Andy Loveday and I celebrate our 40th wedding anniversary today. We stayed at the Royal Oak in Swallowcliffe. I've looked it up. It's very nice. We've had a lovely evening along with our pooch Brodie. Can you please play... Right, this is one of those tongue twisters, and I have to be very careful, artists being who they are. She Sells Sanctuary by The Cult. Thank you, Ian, for putting me in such a perilous broadcasting position.

0: She Sells Sanctuary on Greatest Hits Radio's All Request Friday. Thank you for being part of it. 0333 2020 402, or you can text me 61054 with Andy as the first word. To Nottingham next, where Dean awaits on the end of the phone. Good afternoon, Dean. How are you?
1: I'm very well, Andy. You?
0: Yeah, smashing him. It's All Request Friday. You know, I say this every time. It's the best one you can have on the radio. You meet lovely people and find fantastic stories and play great songs. So what's happening in your life at the moment, Dean? Where have you been? What are you doing? Or where are you going?
1: Well, we're just on our way back from Colchester. So I've just been to Colchester Zoo. I've had an elephant experience because it's my 14th wedding anniversary this year. And it's Highbury, so we've put the two together and with a lovely experience with the elephants there.
0: I see what you did there. Now, tell me, Dean, what does an elephant experience entail? Do you get to sit on it, wash it? What do you do with it?
1: No, you're not allowed to do that anymore. But we went into the enclosure and we threw food at it and stuff like that. But it was only like 5 or 6 feet away. It was good. It was really, really enjoyable. But you're not allowed to touch with them. You're not allowed to. Even the keepers aren't allowed to touch them anymore. So it's like a new thing that's come in.
0: Well, that seems very sensible, actually. I mean, if you look back over the years, the things we asked animals to do in performance and the things they were in zoos, it really wasn't very nice, was it?
1: Yeah,
0: so
1: no,
0: did you get to see other stuff, or was it elephants in and straight out again? Or did you go around and have a look at the other bits?
1: Linda's my wife's favourite tigers and obviously the monkeys and everything. It was really, really good. I've got to say, it's a really, really good zoo, to be honest with you.
0: I don't know it. I know Chester Zoo quite well because my granddaughter used to live out in near Chester Zoo until my daughter took her to Australia, but that's another story. Oh, man, it's breaking my heart. So, as a couple in a zoo like Colchester, were you unusual? Is it? I could imagine. You always imagine it to be families with kids and stuff, and there's you and your missus.
1: There was a lot of families with children, because obviously it's for 6 weeks holidays, but there was all sorts. Everybody was there. It was really a good vibe. It was a really nice place.
0: Oh, it's fantastic. And was it for your wedding anniversary? Yes, it was.
1: Yeah, it's our 40th wedding anniversary, yeah.
0: Well, congratulations. So what song can I play? We don't know the name of the young lady. Did you mention your missus?
1: Yeah, Linda.
0: Linda, sorry, right, okay, Linda. I just like to make sure the lads get the wives and girlfriends' names in, otherwise you get it in the neck after you didn't mention me. So you can't have that, Dean. We can't have that. So what song can I play for you and Linda, and why?
1: Yeah, so our favourite song is while we're travelling, usually, it's Backstreet Boys and I Want It That Way. And when we hear it on the radio, we always crank it up and we sing along to it while we're travelling.
0: Okay, so crank up and sing along, please.

0: The Zoo and the Backstreet Boys. Who could ask for more?
1: The Prime Minister's announced a temporary ban on disposable barbecues. It's in response to a number of wildfires this summer. Andy Burnham says he plans to commission firefighting planes too. Around 300 people have been told they can't return home in the West Midlands after fires spread in Stourbridge. 19 properties have been destroyed. A second train has derailed in just 24 hours. No one's been reported injured on the train, which came off the tracks near Wickford in Essex. Two people are still in hospital after yesterday's crash in East Sussex. Two men have been charged with the attempted murder of Sara Sharif's father in prison. Irfan Sharif, who's serving life for the 10-year-old's murder, was attacked at Belmarsh Jail on New Year's Day last year. And an amber heat health alert, which was supposed to end this evening, has now been extended until 10 o'clock tomorrow morning for much of southern and eastern England, as well as parts of the Midlands. That's the latest. I'm Alex Richardson.
2: 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All Request Friday. The good times sound like this.
0: Afternoon, Andy says this. Paddy the Trucker here, still in the cab, currently on the day shift. Yeah, Paddy used to be a regular correspondent on my late show. The ancient truck doesn't do Bluetooth, amongst other failings. Currently sweltering because the aircon doesn't work either, while waiting to do a delivery in Thurrock. Any chance, please, of Back on the Chain Gang by the Pretenders.

0: 82. The Pretenders, of course, and Back on the Chain Gang here on Greatest Hits Radio Drive. It's all Request Friday, which means you're picking the music. Picking the next one is Liam, who's in Surrey. Good afternoon, Liam.
1: Hi, Andy. Nice to talk to you.
0: And to you, sir. Have you had a pleasant day today? I don't know what Friday's been like for you, Liam. What have you been up to?
1: Well, I'm a carpet layer. I've been laying carpets in London in a 38 degrees in the flat, so it wasn't much fun. But now I'm home and having a drink with my family and having some food, it's lovely.
0: It's all worthwhile in the end, isn't it? By the way, Liam, how are the knees?
1: My grandchildren tell me I've got knees like elephants.
0: I've seen you carpet fitters at work, man. I have to tell you. That thing, is it the stretcher you use?
1: The stretcher,
0: where you're going, bam, bam, bam. That can't be good for the hips.
1: No, it's not. Not when you're 61,
0: That was my next question, Liam, and you have me. You have a year on me, but there's not a chance I could use a carpet stretcher without something snapping, frankly. Liam, aren't you getting a bit too old for this now? Shouldn't you be doing... Have you got an apprentice who can do that or something?
1: My wife kicks me out every morning at 5 to 6. She doesn't want me home until at least 3:30.
0: Well, I'm not your marriage guidance counsellor, Liam. I was more asking about your job. I'm teasing. Do you still enjoy it? Because, I mean, you know, you've got to enjoy your work, haven't you? I'm very blessed in my job.
1: Yeah, I do love it.
0: Okay, now, I know the song you've chosen, and I'm not... Well, I sort of know why. Tell me why and who this is for.
1: Well, I've got 4 children, 2 grandchildren, but here tonight I've got my 21-year-old daughter called Holly, who I love very much, and this is her karaoke song. It's a Cher song, and my daughter can't sing, but for some reason she can sing this song, and she brings the house down every time she sings it.
0: Well, I have to say, you pulled yourself out of a massive hole there, Liam. My daughter can't sing. You're like...
1: She knows she can't sing,
0: okay,
1: but she
0: fair
1: can
0: enough.
1: Sing this song.
0: But this is the one I was like, oh, where's this? This is... every daughter sings like a nightingale when you're her father, but obviously not.
1: No.
0: However, she can sing this one. Is she with you now?
1: She's in the garden. I'm in the back so that she's listening to what I'm saying. She'll have a go at me when I walk back into the garden.
0: She may be singing by the time you get back into the garden, Liam.
1: Hopefully she'll give me a big hug and a kiss.
0: Oh, you see, well, she'll have to now you've said that. She's got 14 seconds before Cher starts singing. Liam, lovely to have met you. See if you can make it into the back garden before the vocal begins, because Holly is about to belt this out in full effect. Have a lovely evening, mate. Really nice to have met you.

0: As we listen to the radio, Holly is serenading Dad with her version of Cher's Believe. Top of her voice, pitch perfect. As opposed to every other song she sings, apparently. Which her dad's words, not mine. You know? Eleanor, Annabelle and Elizabeth, you all sing like nightingales.
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17: It's slow on Bishop's Tainton Road and Bitton Park Road going into Tynmouth around the Sheldon Bridge. Look out for roadworks closing the A382 between Stover and Heathfield. Whilst over in Kingsbridge, Ilbert Road is shut eastbound from West Alvington Hill to 4th Street until the 7th of next month. Meanwhile, the A379 remains closed between Slapton and Torcross. Also, Exeter Road in Newton Abbott from Ringslade Road to Pipistrel Road. A bit further away, temporary lights are causing delays on Bridge Road from Churston Ferrers to South Hams due to electricity work.
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0: People People choose songs on All Request Friday for lots of different reasons. Mark wants this one because it's the only song he knows all the words to. That, and his wife Michelle, absolutely loves it.

For one Mark and Michelle, it's George Benson and Love Times Love. Another Mark is in Nottingham. He wants a song for his wife, Rachel. They're celebrating their 28th anniversary tomorrow. They're going to Flamborough on the Yorkshire coast. They're going to have a week there, and they would like the Giraffe.

0: to finish. Duran Duran from 1983, and Is There Something I Should Know? Thank you very much indeed for being part of All Request Friday this week. Genuinely couldn't do it without you. Been lots of fun. Simon returns on Monday. All the chairs are back in place. Jenny Powell is next, and I wish you a wonderful weekend.
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11: 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Today, there'll be unexpected adventures moving in from the east, with high chances of bumping into friends and conversations that go on longer than planned. Later this week, expect a refreshing iced coffee, made for picnics with picky bits and nowhere to be until 6. Because whatever the weather, with a Costa iced coffee made with heart in hand, the summer moments we love last. 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
18: 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I'm Jenny Powell and I'm about to kick off the mixtape. 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
19: The top stories this hour. The Prime Minister has called in the military and announced a ban on disposable barbecues in response to the summer wildfires.
20: Please do not light an open fire, a bonfire of any kind. If you're disposing of a cigarette, take great care.
19: Andy Burnham's been visiting Stourbridge in the West Midlands, where a wildfire spread yesterday, destroying 19 houses. Meanwhile, two people have been arrested on suspicion of arson after a wildfire in Stoke-on-Trent. A second train has derailed less than 24 hours after the one in Lewes in East Sussex. A Greater Anglia service came off the tracks near Wickford in Essex. Network Rail says no significant injuries have been reported. Two people have died after a light aircraft crashed in a remote part of North Wales. It came down in Trosfynydd in Gwynedd. The Air Accidents Investigation Branch is looking into the circumstances of the crash. And Amazon founder Jeff Bezos is part of a consortium buying around a third of Liverpool. The club's owners say there's a definitive agreement.
0: Now for news in Devon, and police have confirmed no further action will be taken against two people arrested as part of an investigation into the disappearance of a teenager in Barnstable. 14-year-old Taylor Charlton went missing in May before human remains confirmed to be his were found in the River Tor in June. Officers say they made the arrest to allow them to fully investigate all lines of inquiry. Our reporter Lizzie Coutts has more.
21: Police say a man in his 20s and woman in her 40s who were previously arrested on suspicion of murder are no longer being treated as suspects, and they are satisfied they had no involvement in Taylor's disappearance or death. Taylor's family have been informed, and a file will now be prepared for the coroner.
0: Work starts next month on a £10 million upgrade of the A38 in Devon. The project will see bridge repairs, better drainage and tree clearance along the route, with some lane closures and overnight works planned. And West Devon Borough Council's putting up temporary surveillance cameras at known fly-tipping spots to help stop illegal dumping. They're hoping to catch offenders in the act, with anyone caught risking fines or even prosecution.
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0: Staying dry and sunny this afternoon across the region, highs of between 24 and 30 degrees. That's the latest. I'm Owen Ahrens.

Oh, yes, it's a mighty real feeling here on the mixtape, isn't it? Welcome. My name's Jenny Powell. What's yours? Right, the Friday night party starts right here, guys, with your shout-outs, a fab listener mixtape, by the way, and your kitchen disco request. We need that. And as always, the greatest hits of the 70s, 80s and 90s, so I hope it's not too early for a leap around the studio.

0: Yeah. Top three hit from Take That. Did you see the Circus live tour this year? I missed it, you know, but it looked absolutely incredible. I saw the first round of that. For that elephant, still going strong, isn't it? But they last a long time, elephants. So, every Friday, I'm lasting the weekends here on Greatest Hits Radio, and I always ask you to get in touch. And tonight, no exception, I need to know, are you in or are you out? Aha! So, are you in the hot tub with a Prosecco? That's a very popular one. Are you out for a romantic walk in the car, on a road trip, maybe with the kids? Still holiday mode for a lot of people, I know. Just let me know what your Friday night plans are. Are you in or are you out? Text the number 61054 and start that text with the word Jenny, which also happens to be my name. And also you can WhatsApp, you can voice note, which always is a treat for us too. 0333 2020 402. And whilst you do all of that, let's boogie oogie oogie to A Taste of Honey in just a mo.
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1: Good evening, Jenny. It's Quentin, your favourite delivery driver. I'm ready for the weekend. Are you ready for the weekend? 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What do we say? Woo, woo!

0: Jenny Powell with Boney M and Rasputin with Your Memories, Your Moments and Your Mixtape. It's Friday and it's always, always the weekend in my house. It is in yours now, isn't it? And I just want to say hello to everyone who's sending in all their shout-outs, whether they are in or they are out. And boy, oh boy, you never cease to amaze me. First of all, hello to Paul and Sarah from the York Pub in Morecambe Bay. Hello, guys. Also, hello to Laura and Mabel. Now, it's a very special day tomorrow because Mabel's going to be 11. Happy birthday, Mabel, from all of us here on the mixtape. And she's going shopping tomorrow, don't blame you. And also, I want to say a big hello to Kel, Trish and Mabel the Cockapoo. They're in their motorhome in Maldon, Essex, with sunshine, beer, just saying happy days. Well, isn't it just happy Friday too? Jenny Powell here on Greatest Hits Radio. After this, Dexy's Midnight Runners.
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0: treat her like a lady. And well, this gentleman, can I say, has certainly made this lady right here feel great. Hello, Dave.
1: Hiya, Jen. You're okay?
0: Yeah, I'm very well, thank you. And thank you so much. You've been so lovely about the show and about everything that goes on in the mixtape.
1: I love it. I love the show. I think it's great. And I think you're great on it as well.
0: Oh, well, well, that's the main thing. So what kind of music are you loving at the moment? Obviously, the mixtape is all about having a good time, getting the disco balls out. What's your favourite era?
1: I suppose it might be the 80s, but I've got a big variety of music. And that's why when I listen to yourself, I get everything from it, you know, I do really. It doesn't matter who the artist is, I just get it. And, you know, the 80s is great, soul. All that palaver, that's fantastic for me, that.
0: You sound like you've got such a great energy, you know. Really have, Dave. It's really coming through on the airwaves. And I know you're a busy man as well. And, and you're on your own quite a lot as well. So I suppose we keep you company, don't we?
1: Oh, you do more than that. You have me tapping my feet, singing along. I just feel like dancing.
0: Well, that's the whole idea. I'm so happy you said that. And you know what, Dave? You keep dancing, and I'll always be here for you. Have a lovely weekend, and I'm going to play this for you right now. It's David Bowie and Rebel Rebel. And big love and hugs to you, Dave. Mwah.
1: Back at you, Jen. Thanks very much.

0: A very happy Friday to every single one of you. And I hope you're looking forward to an amazing weekend. And I hope that the mixtape is getting you all excited and the energy going for the rest of the night. Never mind Saturday and Sunday too. And hello to everyone who sent me all their shout outs, in or out. Hello to Andrew in Derbyshire. He's in but kind of out, but kind of in, kind of out, because he's out at work, but I presume that's in, on a 12-hour shift today. So I hope we're getting you through your work day, Andrew, and big hugs to you. Leanne and Alistair in Ashkirk, and they're out in the garden. And they're having a few bevvies around the fire pit. Also, I want to say a very big hello to a regular, actually, Alan in Forfar, and I always go Forfar. He's out in the garden too, but he says it's too hot. But I hope the tunes are kind of cooling you off there, Alan. Listen, everyone, I hope you're going to enjoy the tunes. We've got some absolute bangers on the way. So stick with me. We've got more, literally, after this.
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21: The top stories this hour. Mobile phone users in England and Wales have been left surprised after an emergency government alert went off without warning. It's telling people not to light anything that sparks fires. It follows the outbreak of several major blazes, including one that spread in Stourbridge in the West Midlands, destroying 19 homes. Our correspondent Nick Martin has more.
22: It is a very clear indication of just how seriously the government are taking this. And this alert that's just rang out on this scale is unprecedented. This is the first time that an England and Wales national alert has been sent to all mobile phones.
21: There's been a second train derailment in under 24 hours. No one's believed to be seriously hurt in this afternoon's incident near Wickford in Essex. A man's admitted fatally shooting a US healthcare executive after pleading guilty to federal stalking charges. Lawyers for Luigi Mangione are now trying to get a state murder charge thrown out over the death of Brian Thompson in New York in 2024. Two men have been charged with the attempted murder of Sara Sharif's father in prison. Irfan Sharif, who's serving life for killing his daughter in Woking in 2023, was attacked at Belmarsh Jail in London on New Year's Day last year. Liverpool's owners have agreed to sell around a third of a club to a consortium featuring Jeff Bezos, led by Amit Bhatia. Fenway Sports Group have valued the club at more than £5 billion. Bhatia becomes vice chair, but Bezos is not joining the board. Financial expert Andy Appleby says it's win-win for both parties.
23: Cachet, I think they certainly bring a lot of money to Liverpool, just in terms of the ownership group. They'll be in the Davos conversations. You know, he has a tremendous reach and access and control worldwide. Nothing but positive for Liverpool.
21: And Eurovision organisers are looking to change the rules. Votes next year could be online only to discourage voting campaigns that may influence the end result. Bulgaria will play host after winning last year's competition. From Sky News, I'm Stevie Shillinglaw.
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0: you a true connection there, more, more, more. That is such a cheeky song, don't you think?
1: It is, isn't it? Brings a smile to my face. I don't know about you. And so does this.
2: Jenny Powell. Kitchen Disco.
0: Good evening, everyone. Take a breath now, and I hope you've got your energy, because you're going to need it. I am looking for your Kitchen Disco requests, please. What's that track going to be that's going to get us all dancing tonight? Yes, get us off our deck chairs, jumping around on the patio. Let me know as soon as you can, please. Text 61054, start your message with the word Jenny, or you can WhatsApp me, leave me a voice note, 0333 2020 402. Let's get this party started.

volume. Hope you are. Turn that volume right up for the mixtape on your Friday night with me, Jenny Powell. Welcome. This is Greatest Hits Radio. I hope you're having a lovely night tonight. We are. And your ins and outs are flooding in. I want to say hello to Elaine and Mark in Bangor. They're out at the local with their dog Alfie for a pint. And then they're back home to get in their PJs to listen to the show. That sounds lovely. And a bit of a motor theme. Hello to Guffy from Shap. He's out in his truck and he's just parked up near Buxton, ready for an early start in the morning. Hello, Guffy. And I hope you get a very good sleep. And also, I want to say hello to Martin and Michelle. Now, Martin and Michelle, they are currently meandering through France. They have been for the last 3 weeks in their motorhome and they're now at Calais. They're coming home on the ferry tomorrow and they say, please play us a song. Well, you know what? Of course I will. And considering you're stuck in the car,

0: I think we're all thinking that. I can't wait. I can't wait for the eclipse. I was talking about it all last weekend, wasn't I? So were you there for the partial solar eclipse, I wonder? Were you perched on a hill somewhere or on a beach maybe on Wednesday night? Were you one of those people who had those fancy glasses on? Or was it the colander? And I missed all that about having a colander and putting it up in the sun and all that. I was just wondering, maybe you were just sort of... I had to say to my mum, it won't be a power cut, because she knows me. I said, Mum, it's a partial solar eclipse if it comes. I took a few days away and I went to Santorini, which is like the most amazing place to watch sunsets and all that stuff. So I thought I'd get a really good view, but didn't see it at all. Can you believe it? I went all the way over there. But to be fair, I did see the most incredible sunsets. It was awe-inspiring, to be honest. Some people have been quite disappointed. Some people have been overawed. So I think it's kind of 50-50, isn't it? I know for a fact that our Andy Crane here in Manchester, I think he ran outside when he was on his when he was covering for a show and stood outside for quite some time, producer Joe said, and saw nothing. So there you go. But it's a once in a... Well, I think the next one isn't till 2090. So whatever you did see, just make that a memory. And like me, if you didn't see one at all, it was good talking about it anyway. After the break, Michael Jackson and Beat It. Jenny Powell here on Greatest Hits Radio.
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0: 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Kitchen
1: Disco. Well, that was a great track from Farm and Groovy Train. And we're going to get groovy very soon, actually, because I know you've been waiting for this because it's almost time for the Kitchen Disco. Of course, I need another DJ so I can put my feet up just for 5 minutes. Somebody who's got a great track for us all to dance to. And I think I've found that person in the lovely Terry. Hello, Terry.
2: Hiya, Jenny.
1: Hello, gorgeous. How are you tonight and what are you doing?
2: Building balloons for my daughter, it's the 30th on Tuesday.
1: Oh, my goodness.
2: So, and I've got to do them today because we're going to Lewis Capaldi tomorrow.
1: Oh, wow. Is that all for the birthday celebrations or?
2: Yeah. Oh, well, lovely. No, they got me for Christmas.
1: Oh, Jordan. That's so nice. Oh, that'd be so cool. Right. So you need to do all this now. Week. I bet.
2: Yes.
1: Right. So how many balloons are we talking?
2: 84 I blew up.
1: You've done 84 balloons?
2: Yeah.
1: Oh my gosh.
2: I'm doing a lot. I'm doing a big birthday stack with a number of 30 and champagne bottle and glass, and then I'm doing loads of other ones as well to go up on the ceiling.
1: Oh, that is so cool. You're being a very good mum, Terry, can I just say?
2: I love doing it.
1: Do you? Do you always make a big fuss of the kids on birthdays and stuff?
2: Yeah. Definitely. Yeah. Oh. And they deserve it.
1: Yeah.
2: She's got two little babies. Uh-huh. She deserves it.
1: And what's your daughter called again?
2: Jessica.
1: Right. Well, happy birthday, Jessica, and happy birthday to you as well, Terry. You're a fab mum, and I know that Jessica's a perfect daughter for you. But what's the Kitchen Disco song going to be for us tonight?
2: I'd love Young Hearts from Free.

0: Run Free. Were you running round the patio for that track, for the kitchen disco, I wonder? And thank you so much to Terry, who chose that track. And we were just talking about her daughter, Jessica, who's going to be 30 on Tuesday. And Terry's got a birthday as well, the day before. So hope you have a lovely time as well at the Lewis Capaldi concert. So you've got it all going on, but haven't we all, eh? Haven't we all? And long may it rain. Yes, more fun and games with the mixtape continuing after this.
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here on your Friday night, live from Manchester, with your memories, your moments, and your mixtape, and all your ins and outs too. And I want to say a big hello to Tommy. He's our youngest listener, 8 years old, I reckon, and he's making potted meat sandwiches for a two-hour car journey tomorrow to Scarborough with his granddad, Reggie. Well, I hope you put a bit of butter on there as well. I hope you eat your crust, Tommy. Hello to Brendan. He's wild camping in the Boland Fells, he knows I'm going to choose wisely, apparently, for this next track. All the pressure's on now. Also, I want to say Nikki, Steve and Iris, they're on their way from Devon to Wolverhampton, so I hope you're enjoying your journey and the mixtape as well. Hello to James in Nottingham, Matt in Bicester, Paul and Jen in their garden with a few beers. The list is endless, and so's the music here on Greatest Hits Radio with me, Jenny Powell. It's Inner City and Good Life. Let me take

0: Well, I hope wherever you are tonight, you're looking up to the sky and you're thinking, yes, it's a good life. And it's going to be a good weekend too. Jenny Powell live on your radio on this Friday night with your mixtape. And on the way, a cover of a track by Tommy James and the Shondells from 1967. When it was first offered to 14-year-old Tiffany, she hated it and thought it was too poppy because she wanted to sound more like Stevie Nicks or Janis Joplin. Of course she did. She played the demo to her friends while they were doing homework in her bedroom. Oh, can you picture the scene? And they were convinced that she should record it. As Tiffany was too young to perform in most music venues, guess what happened? Her manager came up with the idea of touring shopping malls, as we well know, of course. And her debut single, I Think We're Alone Now, went to number one in 1988. And it plays when the mixtape continues after 9 o'clock.
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15: The top stories this hour. Jason Arday, the Cambridge professor at the Centre of a Plagiarism Inquiry, has been found dead. He resigned from the university last week following allegations he copied his PhD thesis and other research, which he denied. Police say they were called to an address in southwest London this afternoon and found a 41-year-old man unresponsive. Mobile phone users in England and Wales have been caught by surprise tonight receiving an emergency alert. The government's telling millions not to light anything that could spark a fire. Andy Burnham says people need to take the message seriously. One huge wildfire has spread, destroying 19 homes in Stourbridge in the West Midlands. Resident Andrew Reynolds says the speed of the blaze surprised everyone.
16: It just engulfed everything. It's a block of six houses together and it just ripped through them all. Everybody's lost so much. I mean, there's absolutely nothing left in anybody's houses. It's all gone.
15: Another passenger train has derailed in under 24 hours, this time in Essex. The London-bound train partially came off the tracks in Wickford this afternoon. Network Rail says there are no significant injuries, but two people are still in hospital after yesterday's derailment close to Lewes Station in East Sussex. Christian Walmer is a railway writer and historian.
17: There's certainly fears that it might be buckling tracks, and indeed a lot of the services are now running more slowly because there are worries about this. These will have to be investigated by the Rail Investigation Branch, but certainly there are going to be widespread concerns about this.
15: A man's been arrested on suspicion of murder after a teenage boy died following reports of a possible burglary in Bedfordshire. Officers were called to Lynn Slade last night and found a 17-year-old unresponsive. A parliamentary investigation into financial donations made to Nigel Farage has resumed. It's after the Reform leader won the Clacton by-election. And Tottenham captain Christian Romero has posted a farewell to fans. The message comes ahead of his proposed £34 million transfer to Atletico Madrid. From Sky News, I'm Stevie Shillinglaw.

0: your Friday night. Welcome to the mixtape, your warm-up for the weekend as usual. And that was Tiffany warming us up good and proper with I Think We're Alone Now. Well, I'm certainly not going to be alone next weekend when there's about 25,000 people at Rewind. And Ian is one of them. Hello, Ian.
1: Hi, Jenny. I cannot wait for next weekend at Rewind.
0: It's such a blast. Do you dress up and all that?
1: Oh, Jenny, we dress up all the time, me and my partner and I and all our friends. We go on my boat. Yeah. Our boat is it's moored outside of Rewind. We've had 27 people on my boat dressed as Heidi High. Oh, and the best, it's fantastic.
0: I think I've seen you. I must have spotted you from the stage. I'm sure I have. And I think you've got a celebration going on next weekend as well, haven't you, at Rewind down in Henley?
1: We have, Jenny. It's my partner Angela's birthday. And it coincides just lovely with Rewind. So it's going to be a great thing. She always dresses up. Last year, she was a Jessica Rabbit and I was Roger Rabbit.
0: I think I might have gave you a cuddle. I think you did. I remember it. I can't wait to see you again. Honestly, it's such a fabulous weekend. It's making me smile now.
1: Oh, Jenny, I cannot wait. I know. It's my favourite thing of the year.
0: It really
1: Rewind
0: is.
1: Festival.
0: Isn't it?
1: Great to see it's radio. Fantastic. I love it.
0: Yeah, bless you for that. Yeah, and I'm looking forward to it. I'm just trying to get my head around how much energy I need for you lot. But you know me, I'm always there for you, bouncing around on the stage.
1: Get round to the River Moorings and you'll be taken out for a champagne cruise down the Thames.
0: There's an invite if I ever heard one. Well, listen, I will see you next weekend down in Henley at Rewind, Ian, with
1: Cannot
0: the gang. And hopefully I can do some birthday best wishes as well for you.
1: For Angela, please.
0: That would be wonderful.
1: Yeah, it's the greatest festival. Cannot wait. And hello to all you Rewinders. I've been going for years. Especially my friend Rich.
0: All right.
1: Rich is the man.
0: All right, Ian, this show's not just about you. All right, save it for Rewind.
1: Sorry, Jenny, it's all about you.

Del Ballet and Chant number one for you here on Greatest Hits Radio. It is your Friday night. Jenny Powell live from the beautiful city of Manchester. Hope you're enjoying all the tunes. They're banging tonight, don't you think? Listen, if I was at home now, I would not stop dancing. That's all I'm saying. So, Spandau Ballet and our old friend Martin Kemp, of course, who used to sit in this very seat. And just saying, have you seen his new show? I mean, he's never off the telly, basically. But this one is Martin and Roman's Irish road trip, where Martin and his son travel all over Ireland. So basically, Martin and Roman drink Guinness in various pubs throughout Ireland. And the question is, how come I keep missing out on these TV gigs? I'm just saying, look, listen to BBC, ITV, Channel 4, Channel 5, Dave. I've got a few ideas for travel shows for you, okay? You listening? Those commissioners? How about... This is real. This is real for the people. Jenny visits the Maldives. I mean, Jenny travels around the Maldives, meeting locals and sampling the food and wine. Or, okay... Don't like that. Jenny visits Hawaii. Jenny travels around the Hawaiian Islands, meeting locals and sampling the food and wine. Jenny visits Tuscany. Jenny Powell travels around the central Italian region, meeting locals and, yeah, you get the idea. Now, surely the TV execs will go for that, surely. And what if I take Ken Bruce with me? Imagine that. Jen and Ken. Yeah, it's a winner.

0: Beach, Martha and the Muffins for you. Welcome to your weekend. Well, it's kind of the start. We're on starters blocks, are we not? Here on the mixtape with your memories and your moments. And this is definitely a moment for you all. Time for the listener's mixtape. Now, we all know a mixtape was never just music, was it? It was a little snapshot of your life at that moment. Songs that made you smile, dance, fall in and out or out of love with. So let's open another musical time capsule with Michael in Reading. He's got a bit of a theme going here. All the tracks are from 1979. He's got Chic and Good Times, Police, Message in a Bottle, and Sister Sledge, He's the Greatest Dancer. Some absolute corkers. And Michael's tunes are here in just a moment.
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0: hope you're still busting some moves wherever you are. And you are the greatest dancer. You forget about what everybody else says. Sister Sledge there from 1979. And welcome to the latter half of the mixtape with your memories and your moments right here on a Friday night with me, Jenny Powell. And that was the listener mixtape selected by Michael in Reading. Great choices, by the way, from Chic, The Police and Sister Sledge. Question is, can you do any better for your listener mixtape party, I wonder? If you'd like to share your top three mixtape tracks with us all here on the show, well, we'd love that, wouldn't we? Yeah, so just drop me a message with them. 61054 is the number to text. Start your message with the word Jenny. And I will play you an incredible track from Lionel Richie after this.
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0: 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The good times sound like this.
1: Hi, Jenny. It's Leanne and Alistair here from Ashkirk in the Scottish Borders. We're out, but we're in the garden with a couple of drinks, listening to you, and Alba, the chocolate lab, is enjoying it also.

0: Barbra Streisand, still one of disco's biggest duets. Yes.
1: Woo!
0: Yeah. Takes a time to recover from that, doesn't it? So, what can I say? But team, you have not let me down. I just want to say hi to Paul and Claire in Harrogate because, yes, I will see you at Rewind next weekend. In fact, this show is going to be coming from Rewind. Yes, live. So, anyone who's there, come and find me and maybe I can get you on the show. Also, hello to Fiona in Oldham. She says she's loving the idea of Jen and Ken for a travel show on the telly. Mandy and Ian, they're in their shack, also loving all the tunes here on the mixtape. And Mark from Birmingham, he's done a very good deed this week and I think it's the perfect shout-out just to round things off. Because everybody who's come to his house, be it the postman, the bin man, the delivery driver, he's given them a drink, a can of pop or a bottle of water because of the hot weather. That is a good deed. And I'm going to do you one now and play you this track because it's so cool. It's unbelievable.

0: Great track to round things off rather nicely. EMF for 1990, the year was for Unbelievable, and the sun has gone down. It's going down earlier and earlier, I know. And that's it for the mixtape tonight. But do not fear, as the gorgeous Des Paul is up next with his Rhythm of the Night tunes. That's 3 hours of soul, funk and Motown for your Friday. And thank you so much for getting involved in the show and listening to. And I will be back tomorrow night with side two of the mixtape, where we play back-to-back 80s bangers. Do not miss it. Come and keep me company, why don't you? And have a great Saturday.
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13: The top stories this hour. Former Cambridge professor Jason Ardaghy has been found dead at an address in southwest London, days after resigning from the university. The 41-year-old stepped down following allegations of plagiarism and scrutiny of other claims about his achievements. Police say his death's being treated as unexpected, but isn't believed to be suspicious. Former Met Police Chief Superintendent Dal Babu was among those who signed a public letter supporting Professor Ardaghy during the controversy.
14: People did say that the level of scrutiny on Jason could lead to some very tragic situations. So I just hope people will be considerate and kind and understanding this terrible time for Jason, his family and his friends and loved ones.
13: Millions of mobile phone users were caught off guard earlier after the government sent out an emergency alert. It came without warning, urging people not to light anything that could spark a wildfire. A blaze which spread to homes in Stourbridge in the West Midlands on the hottest day of the year yesterday destroyed 19 homes. Prime Minister Andy Burnham says the scenes are unprecedented.
15: I've never seen anything like it. A whole house gutted, smouldering. Please, everybody, take the greatest of care. In fact, don't light anything in an outdoor space right now. Britain is a tinderbox.
13: Rail bosses say they'll monitor the temperature of rail tracks in the heat waves after two trains derailed within 24 hours. One came off the tracks in Essex and another in East Sussex yesterday, which left two people with serious injuries. A mother who killed her baby daughter using a hairdryer has been jailed for 6 years. Courtney Gartshaw from Peterhead in Aberdeenshire caused significant and sustained heat to three-month-old Dahlia Rose's head and body. A parliamentary investigation into financial donations made to Nigel Farage has resumed. It's after the Reform leader won the Clacton by-election. And Liverpool's owners have agreed to sell around a third of the club to a consortium, including Amazon founder Jeff Bezos. The syndicate's led by Amit Bhatia. From Sky News, I'm Daisy Steele.

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Big thanks to Jenny Powell for setting us up perfectly for the weekend with a mixtape. And she'll be back tomorrow with more classics, all from the 80s with the Saturday night mixtape. But right now, we continue your Friday night soundtrack with classic soul and funk and disco from the 70s, the 80s and the 90s with me, Des Paul. Welcome to Rhythm of the Night.

off the week by playing you some classic soul from the 70s, 80s and 90s here on Greatest Hits Radio. And what a week it's been with the eclipse, the meteor shower, hottest day of the year. I mean, it really was cooking yesterday, wasn't it? Did you ever think that you'd wish for rain? But anyway, we have the perfect tunes for a summer's evening, like George Michael, Mary J. Blige there, their cover of Stevie Wonder's As Until the Day, Third World and their version of the OJ's Now That We Found Love, and Dennis Edwards and Don't Look Any Further. 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

0: 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And at 10:30, we'll be playing the Back to My Roots track, back to 1978, for a song that Barbra Streisand said, no, you're okay, but has been covered by people including Paul Weller and Seal and Beyonce over the years. The Rare Groove track at 11:30 comes from a group from the Bahamas. Then we have 10 cracking midnight anthems for you as well. And on the way next, some Street Life from the Crusaders and MJ.
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just sounds so good on a summer's night, doesn't it? The Crusaders and Randy Crawford and Michael Jackson and Rock With You from his Off The Wall album. Now, if you're a bit of a music nerd, you like to find out the stories behind some of the greatest songs ever made, I highly recommend get on YouTube and search Rock With You drummer. And John J.R. Robinson, who was the studio drummer on that track, tells a story about how he worked with Quincy Jones to come up with that unforgettable intro. It's well worth the watch. Going back to my roots, yeah. Right, time to play the first request on tonight's show, the Back to My Roots track. Now, this show's all about reminiscing, taking you away from 2026 and back to the 70s or the 80s or the 90s, whichever one of those decades was the one when you were out every weekend. You know that point in your life when you were living for the weekend. As soon as work finished on a Friday, that was it. It's all about what you're going to do Friday night, Saturday night. Maybe you had a cheeky midweek back then because you could get away with it. Mind and body would be fine for the next day. So what's that bit of soul or funk or disco? You know, a weekend tune, right? As soon as you hear it, you think, oh, man, I remember going out to these clubs and bars listening to this song. Have a think and let me know. Let's dig it out and bring the memories back for you and take you back to your roots. It'd be brilliant to hear from you. It's always a pleasure to play your tunes. 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Put the word Des at the start of your message. This evening, hello to Jim King in Sutton in South London town. Not far from where I grew up, Jim. Des, please could you play Wishing on a Star by Rose Royce, one of my favourites. Funky regards from Jim. And please could you give a big shout out to my gorgeous wife, Teresa King. Thank you very much, Jim. Do you ever go to Sutton United? Yes, I've been down to Gander Green Lane a few times. Just looking at your fixture list and I see you're playing Jeff Stelling's Hartlepool in a couple of weeks. Good luck for that. Anyway, thank you very much for choosing this great song from back in 1978 that was offered to Barbara Streisand and she said no. Can you believe it? But it's been covered by Paul Weller, Seal, Beyonce, amongst others. But here is the original.

0: Cool of the Gang here on Greatest Hits Radio. Take it to the top. And before this, Rose Royce, Wishing on a Star, was the choice of Jim and Teresa King in Sutton. Tonight's Back to My Roots tune. What's that bit of soul or funk or disco that as soon as you hear it, takes you back to where you grew up, where you first started going out? Have a think and let me know. 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

You're listening to Greatest Hits Radio at the weekend. I'm Des Paul, and this is Rhythm of the Night, playing you classic soul and funk and disco tunes from the 70s, the 80s and the 90s. Perfect for the weekend. And it was 40 years ago this evening that Prince was rocking the original Wembley Stadium as part of the parade tour. And that was one of the songs on his set list. And what was the last song he played that night? Purple Rain, of course. He's on my list of people that I wish I could have seen live alongside George Michael. We've all got that list, right, of concerts we'd love to go to or people we'd love to see live. I'd love to see Sade live, for example. It should be amazing. And talking of live gigs, UK soul legends Loose Ends will be doing a homecoming gig in November at the Broadway in Lewisham. And here's one of their classics. This is Don't Be a Fool here on Greatest Hits Radio.

0: Music with a message. UK soul legends, the Loose Ends, and Don't Be a Fool, and they will be back on their home turf in South London Town, November 21st at the Lewisham Broadway Theatre, if you fancy that gig. This is Greatest Hits Radio. We continue after the news with some Philadelphia soul from Billy Paul. I've got some jazz funk from Shack Attack coming up, and tonight's Rare Groove on the way as well.
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15: The top stories this hour. The family of former Cambridge professor Jason Arday say they're in shock following his death and claim a campaign of misinformation was too much for Jason. The 41-year-old was found unresponsive at a property in southwest London days after resigning from Cambridge amid plagiarism allegations. Police say his death is being treated as unexpected but not suspicious. Jolyon Maugham is from the Good Law Project.
5: I can't tell you that it's unexpected to me because he has been telling me for some days that he thinks his life is over. I have been trying to put a brave face on it for him. And at the same time, I've been fielding calls from journalists.
15: Mobile phone users in England and Wales have been caught by surprise tonight, receiving an emergency alert. The government's telling millions not to light anything that could spark a fire. Andy Burnham says people need to take the message seriously. One huge wildfire has spread, destroying 19 homes in Stourbridge in the West Midlands. Resident Andrew Reynolds says the speed of the blaze has stunned everyone.
16: It just engulfed everything. It's a block of six houses together and it just ripped through them all. Everybody's lost so much. I mean, there's absolutely nothing left in anybody's houses. It's all gone.
15: Another passenger train has derailed in under 24 hours, this time in Wickford in Essex. No one was hurt. Two people are still in hospital after yesterday's derailment in East Sussex. A man's admitted fatally shooting a US healthcare executive after pleading guilty to federal stalking charges. Lawyers for Luigi Mangione are now trying to get a state murder charge thrown out over the death of Brian Thompson in New York in 2024. A parliamentary investigation into financial donations made to Nigel Farage has resumed. It's after the Reform leader won the Clacton by-election, beating Count Binface into second place. And Britain's Keely Hodgkinson got a silver in the 800 metres at the European Athletics Championships in Birmingham. She was pipped by Swiss rival Audrey Wero. From Sky News, I'm Daisy Steele.

Some feel good classic soul from the 70s, 80s, and 90s here on Greatest Hits Radio with me, Des Paul, playing Billy Paul. I don't think we're related. Only the strong survive. And before this, Shalimar, I Can Make You Feel Good, Simply Red, Something Got Me Started. And here's a great song for a hot summer night.

0: Ah, the sound of Ernie Isley on that guitar. That lady from the Isley Brothers here on Greatest Hits Radio with me, Des Paul. We have plenty more guitar action this weekend. It's a Guitar Hero Weekender. We are celebrating guitar gunslingers responsible for the greatest solos and riffs of the 70s, 80s and 90s. Just an excuse to play some great guitar classics, which will be coming your way tomorrow and Sunday. And on the way, we'll be playing tonight's Rare Groove after In Deep and Tina Marie.
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And if your man gives you trouble just to move out on a double, and you don't let it trouble your brain, cause away goes trouble down the drain. 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

0: Tina Marie, I Need Your Loving, and before this, In Deep last night, a DJ saved my life.
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0: Yes, time to play tonight's Rare Groove track. Now, this is where we ask you to pick a song that has a groove that is rarely heard on the radio. That is the brief. It's as open as that. A song with a groove, rarely heard on the radio, from the 70s, 80s or 90s. Have a think and let me know what we could play for you. Something you've not heard for ages, but as soon as you hear it, you'll be like, oh, that takes me away to a good place. Brings the memories flooding back, and you've not heard it for ages. 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Please tell me who you are, where you are, and of course, what song you'd like me to play for you, or stick those details on a text. Send it to 61054 and start that message with the word Des. And this evening, hello to Steve Sayer in Ipswich, who says, Des, we used to go to a lot of nightclubs in Essex back in the day. Giesner's Court, I hope I said that right, it's G-U-I-S-N-E-S Court in Tolleshunt, Darcy. Tartan House in Freighting, Duke's in Chelmsford, the Affair Club in Colchester, Copford Windmill as well. God, you boys got around, didn't you? Please, could you play Tea Connection, Do What You Want to Do, and give a shout out to my mates Kevin and Colin and Mark and David and the late Gary, brackets Travolta, which I'm assuming he had that nickname because of the moves, right? So here is your choice from back in 1977, a Silver Jubilee hit. These guys were from Nassau in the Bahamas. It's Tea Connection.

0: such a cool vibe. Kenny Burke, Rising to the Top. And before this, T-Connection and Do What You Want to Do from the summer of 1977, the Silver Jubilee year. Remember the street parties? I think my mum's got a Silver Jubilee mug somewhere in her kitchen. T-Connection, Do What You Want to Do is the choice of Steve Sayer in Ipswich for tonight's Rare Groove and for all his gang back in the day. So what's that tune with a groove that you rarely hear on the radio? Have a think and let me know and we'll dig it out and give it a play for you on Friday or Saturday night. Des, a greatest hits radio. .co.uk.
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so cool. Super cool. Supernatural thing. Benny King. Yes, the same guy did Stand By Me from back in 1975 here on Greatest Hits Radio with me, Des Paul, for Friday night. And for one of the great male soul voices to the Queen of Soul, this weekend marks the anniversary of Aretha Franklin's passing. So a bit of classic Aretha to take us to the midnight anthems.

0: written by Burt Bacharach, originally recorded by Dionne Warwick, and then Aretha did her version of this. I Say a Little Prayer here on Greatest Hits Radio with me, Des Paul. Right, if you're struggling to sleep because of the heat tonight, don't go to bed. Stay up and enjoy the 10 tracks I'm going to play for you after midnight, back to back, including music from Van McCoy. I've got some Gene Kahn in there, Jimmy James, and a song that was number one here on this day in 1975. They're all on the way after the news.
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6: 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A warming massage with that drifting away feeling. Or an afternoon tea where the sun is shining feeling. Find yours this winter at fredolsencruises.com. 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
7: 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And now your daughter is calling because he missed football. That's the fourth time this month. You can wave his future career goodbye. If you don't do it for you, do it for your wife and little Freddy.
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15: The top stories this hour.
14: Former Cambridge professor Jason Arday has been found dead at the age of 41. It comes days after allegations of plagiarism emerged. He resigned from the university last week, saying the intense media scrutiny had taken a profound toll on him. Labour MP for Clapham and Brixton Hill, Belle Ribeiro Addy, says the focus now should be on his family.
15: They are the ones that have been affected by this the most, and those closest to him. And the main reason is to ask you, the media, is it not enough? He has been subjected over the past few weeks to some of the worst media scrutiny I've ever seen.
14: Millions of mobile phone users were caught off guard earlier after the government sent out an emergency alert. It came without warning, urging people not to light anything that could spark a wildfire. A blaze which spread to homes in Stourbridge in the West Midlands on the hottest day of the year destroyed 19 homes. Prime Minister Andy Burnham says the scenes are unprecedented.
16: I've never seen anything like it. A whole house gutted, smouldering. Please, everybody, take the greatest of care. In fact, don't light anything in an outdoor space right now. Britain is a tinderbox.
14: Rail bosses say they'll monitor the temperature of rail tracks in the heat waves after two trains derailed within 24 hours. One came off the tracks in Essex and another in East Sussex on Thursday, which left two people with serious injuries. Lawyers for a man who's admitted fatally shooting a US healthcare boss have filed a double jeopardy case. Luigi Mangione's admitted federal stalking charges by trailing Brian Thompson to an investor conference in New York in 2024, then gunning him down. A parliamentary investigation into financial donations made to Nigel Farage has resumed. It's after the Reform leader won the Clacton by-election. And Liverpool's owners have agreed to sell around a third of the club to a consortium, including Amazon founder Jeff Bezos. The syndicate is led by Amit Bhatia. From Sky News, I'm Billy Steele.

Sound. I Have Found Loving here on Greatest Hits Radio, playing you the biggest songs of the 70s, the 80s and the 90s, and 10 soul classics back to back tonight. Rhythm of the Night, Midnight Anthems. And we're going to go back now to 50 years ago today, the summer of 1976. There's been a lot of talk about the summer of 76 because it was a long, hot, record-breaking one. And we're obviously in the middle of our long, hot, record-breaking summer 50 years later. And this song was in the charts on this day back in 1976 from Jimmy James and the Vagabonds. And when you listen to the lyrics, bear in mind, half a century ago, how much has really changed? Quite remarkable. Here's Now Is The Time.